0: right. The second recommendation from today's guest, John Harvey, that was the Indiana-based Cold Stairs and their track Heavy Shoes, a song that I imagine is quite heavy on your rotation right now, yeah, John?
1: Yes, uh-huh.
0: How'd you come across this group? I mean, what a song.
1: Yeah, no, it's a great track. And, you know, what the Cold Stairs are doing, you know, is just very inspirational. Not only just their quality, the high quality of their music, but their work ethic, kind of the way that they put themselves out there on social media, the way they tour, you know, just to me, I feel like they're just a very model type of band, you know, that, you know, we really like to aspire to be like.
0: Sure.
1: So yeah, in that regard, just a lot of, you know, not just their music, but, you know, also the way that they, you know, take the time to, you know, talk to me when I reach out on social media. And they're just a band I'd really like to connect with down the road, and hopefully we can get on some of their shows as an opener.
0: I have no doubt that that's going to happen at some point, because you guys already have a really great base that you're building on, and, you know, you're teaching your sons these excellent work ethics. You have the wheels in motion now, so that brings me to my next question. What's next? Another album? Are you going to continue to support this one now? Or?
1: Yeah. Great question. So right now, currently, you know, we're really excited to get out there and play these tracks live. We've got a few big shows coming up, you know, in the rest of the summer. We've got some dates lined up, some I can't announce quite yet.
0: Ah, I won't tell anyone.
1: But yeah, no, a lot of good things coming. What I'd like to do next, we already kind of have a start. But, you know, just kind of the next phase is just to, again, like I talked about earlier in the show, you know, how our influences are just kind of just allowing those influences to just come through in our music and just, you know, you just take it up another level. You know, like I said, I've got to start on a new track, and I'd like to have another single out in the next couple of months.
0: Where can people find more of you at?
1: So we are on primarily what we use is Instagram, Turquoise Steel. We are on Facebook under Turquoise Steel Band. And most recently, we have launched a website, and that is turquoiselive.com.
0: Well, thank you so much for allowing me this opportunity to introduce you to some of my listeners, and of course, getting more of your tracks into the mainstream rotation. You know, I want to do everything that I can to just, you know, help the cause. I mean, how exciting is this? And it's truly inspirational for me, coming from a musical family, being, you know, the younger one from growing up with my dad and getting to jam with him and my uncles and things like that, and now hoping that my sons will pick it up too. This is really endearing to me on a number of different reasons, and I can't thank you enough for spending some time with me today.
1: Yeah, absolutely. Thank you, Brett, so much for bringing me on the show and being able to represent Turquoise Steel. And, you know, we just want to keep on doing what we're doing. And thank you for sharing our music. And hopefully we can meet down the road and or maybe do another radio show sometime.
0: I look forward to the next opportunity, John. We'll talk again very soon.
1: Thank you, Brett, so much.

0: Thank you. Thank you so much. We're Turquoise Steel, and we're just having a good time.
1: Hello, yeah. Hey, this is John Harvey from Turquoise Steel, and you are listening to Guy No.

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From the Say Magazine Studios in Bradenton, Florida, welcome to Indigenous in Music. I'm your host, Larry Kay from the Ho-Chunk Nation. Coming up in 30 minutes, we welcome Ipukuna, an artist whose journey has come full circle. Born and raised in Inuvik, Northwest Territories, fresh off the release of his brand new album, Igloo, Ipukuna continues his journey of return. This is music that invites you to reflect and feel and dance. He'll be stopping by in just a bit to tell us all about it. So until then, let's get ready and start spinning you 2 hours of the best of tunes from our Indigenous musicians. It's time to start our engines. Let's get this musical journey started and head up to Inuvik, Northwest Territories. Music now from our guest, Ipukuna. Here is With the Birds.

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1: When your time is reality, it is gonna pass on.
0: Time is reality. All right, over to Detroit. Here's the City Lights.

yeah. Danita Large, lip service. Yeah. Here's Romeo Void. We're heading back, way back, back into time. Never say never.

Hey, if you ever want to get a hold of me, email me, larry@indigenousandmusic.com, and I'll email you back. Let's hook it up. All right, up to Quebec. Here is the North Stars. This is Monsters.

Oh yeah, that's what I'm saying. I'm Larry K. Don't give it up. We're going to take a short break, and when we return, our guest, Ifakuna, will be in the spotlight. We are the Music Makers, bringing the music that makes you feel good. It all starts at indigenousinmusic.com.

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0: From the Say Magazine studios in Bradenton, Florida, welcome to our Indigenous in Music Spotlight interview. I'm Larry Kay. Tonight, we welcome to the North and into himself, Ibikuna from Inuvik, Northwest Territories. Fresh off the release of his brand new album, Igloo, Ibikuna continues his journey of return to home, to culture, and to identity. Igloo feels cinematic and filled with haunting melodies and space that echo memory and place. It's his first visit into our spotlight. Ladies and gentlemen, let's welcome Ibikuna. Hi, Ibikuna. How you doing?
1: All good, Larry. Thank you so much for having me.
0: Yes. Where are you calling in from tonight?
1: Currently in my hometown of Inuvik, Northwest Territories. Happy to be here. I've been listening to your show for a little while, so it's nice.
0: Nice. And to connect, we know what each other look like now.
1: Absolutely.
0: Well, you got some interesting sounds. I like it. It's electronica, house, kind of mixed up, and geez, you know how to do it up there.
1: Thank you. It's just a huge mixture of all of the influences and things like that throughout my life, music and otherwise. So
0: sweet.
1: I've got a pretty eclectic style. It changes from album to album, but I feel like, I do feel like I'm sort of getting better every time I do one, so thank you.
0: Yeah. Well, let's start with an introduction, and then we'll talk about the new album, so go ahead and hit the stage.
1: All right, yeah, so Uvanga Atega Ivekana on Danakton. Hello, my name is Brandon Larocque. I'm from Inuvik, Northwest Territories. I'm Inuvialuit. Most people know us as Inuit or Eskimo if you're kind of old school, but... So I'm from the Arctic. I was born and raised here. Didn't really have a musical childhood or anything like that, but it just gets so cold here. Me and my friends eventually were looking for different ways to kill our time while staying inside.
0: Sure.
1: And we ended up with a piano that hooks into a computer. It's called a MIDI piano.
0: Wow.
1: And we just started from there. It was me and four of my buddies kind of noodling around. Sure. And I'm the one who just kind of like fell in love with it, right? Everyone else kind of tapered off. I ended up just like wanting to do it full time. So I went to art school,
0: okay.
1: A digital art school. It's called Pixel Blue in Edmonton, Alberta, Canada.
0: Yeah.
1: So I went there and did like a digital audio engineering course. And that just, it made me self-sufficient.
0: Nice.
1: I can sit in my room with my computer and my microphone, and I can start a song, create the production, write the lyrics.
0: From start to finish.
1: Sing the lyrics into my own equipment. Yeah, start to finish. That's exactly right. So that's kind of just where I'm at. And since then, I've been doing this for 10 years now, I think.
0: Wow.
1: And I've just been making, just creating. That's what I'm here to do, I think.
0: Yeah. Now let's talk about the new album, Igloo. Well, tell us about the sound. Describe the music, and what do you call it?
1: So, Igloo to me is it's house music.
0: Okay.
1: If you want to give it like a real label of genre, but it's house music made by Inuit, and that's why it's called Igloo. Igloo is the word for house.
0: I like it.
1: It's I think this album was brewing for a long time within me. Even if you go back to. So before I was Ivikuna, I was Brandon Sonnet. I had like a previous artistic journey that I went on.
0: Right.
1: And if you go and listen to that first album from Brandon Sonnet, there's pieces of that you can hear on Igloo right now. Because I think that one has been bubbling in me for a long time, since the beginning.

0: but there's atmosphere.
1: Do they have house music clubs up there?
0: No, nothing like that. We have one bar, I guess. One bar. Not really a club either.
1: With a jukebox.
0: Yeah, that's the kind. Yeah, for sure.
1: Oh, sure. Now, I've been playing Charak 3. Who's talking in that
0: song?
1: Yeah,
0: Inukshuk. Yeah. So the intro and sort of chopped up throughout the song was recorded by a legend by the name of Ernest Monius.
1: Okay.
0: He is sort of a folk country music singer.
1: Gotcha.
0: Absolutely famous, like legendary in the western part of Canada, specifically in the north, I think.
1: Mm-hmm.
0: They call him like the Northern Elvis. Like he's that popular.
1: Gotcha. Yeah, he caught my attention.
0: I got to meet him. I was lucky enough to actually watch him perform. And after the show, I went up to him and said, "Hey, Dad, I'm a musician. Would you mind recording?" I just held up my phone, and he was so gracious. He did no hesitation. Yep, I'll do that for you. Right. What's your name? And then he did it.
1: I love it. Now, as you continue learning your language, did that journey impact any part of Igloo?
0: Yeah, absolutely. So part of the inspiration for the album was the people that I know, the people that I've met across the Arctic. I like how you said to me before that you're an entrepreneur because I did an entrepreneur program called Entrepreneur North.
1: Right on.
0: And it's where they get a bunch of indigenous entrepreneurs from the Arctic, and then they bring them together for like a 9-month cohort, and we learn and share with each other.
1: Right on.
0: And so part of the inspiration for this album was the people in that cohort. They're all very talented, very culturally inclined, and just amazing people. So some of these songs are like reflections of those people.
1: Sure. Memories. Yep.
0: Yeah, exactly.
1: Yes. Ivakuna, do you have any advice for new and upcoming musicians out there that are getting into the music scene?
0: Yeah, the biggest piece of advice I can give anybody that's just starting is to just do the work. Sit at your instrument, sit at your computer, sit at whatever it is that you're making music on, and sit there and do it. And if you're not making anything nice, it doesn't matter. It'll come out eventually. Most of my time spent making music is throwing stuff at a wall and waiting to see if something sticks. So just do that. Like just sit there and throw stuff at a wall. And so eventually something's going to stick, and then you're going to figure it out from there.
1: Sure, sure. Good words. You're tuned in to Indigenous in Music with Larry Kay and Ivakuna. He is also featured in our current issue of the Say magazine. You can hear this interview and read all about him and hear his album as well, Igloo, at our place at indigenousinmusic.com. Ivakuna, thank you for showing up tonight in our Indigenous in Music Spotlight.
0: Kalyanaini, thank you for having me.
1: Yes, keep us posted, too. Any new developments, we'll blast them for you.
0: I appreciate you, Larry. Everything you're doing for the Indigenous music community, honestly. Just even the little rundown that you've given me now, I'm inspired.
1: Thank you, thank you. We're going to play a track from his new album. Here is Inukshuk.
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0: That was music from Ivicuna, and that was Inushuk off his new album, Igloo. 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
1: Welcome to Indigenous.

That's music from Tichuchu, Drive 5. Yeah, like to say hi to our friends up in Alaska, KNBA 90.3, and over at LCO, Lacouderay, Wisconsin, WOJB 88.9, and our friends up in Yukon, Whitehorse, CHON 98.1. Hello from Bradenton, Florida. All right, DJ Crazy Cree. Hokahe.

That's music from Strake and Aaliyah Bell, Werewolf. I'm Larry Kay. 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Come visit us, indigenousinmusicandarts.org. 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All right, we'll be right back. Here's DJ Bittman. Norman, this is you. I'm Larry Kay.

0: I'm Larry Kay. Hope you're enjoying today's show. 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
0: All right, let's take our ride up to the Treaty 7 territories. Music now from the North Sound, Between the Ditches. They'll be in our spot.

That's music from Tegan Little Chief. Hey, I'm Larry Kay. I'd like to invite you over to our homepage, indigenousandmusicandarts.org. A special invitation. You're invited. That's at indigenousandmusicandarts.org. All right. Syllabic. Scat. This is Sequence. I'm Larry Kay.

0: Yeah, that's music from Indian City. Ghosts don't drown.
1: They just won't stay down.
0: Right now, if you want to get a hold of me, you can email me at larry@indigenousandmusic.com and I'll email you back. Let's hook it up. Here's Irv Lyons Jr., Burnin' Love.

That's Carlos Santana and the Isley Brothers. I Remember.

Hey, I'd like to invite you over to our homepage, indigenousandmusicandarts.org. Take a look around. We got the Say Magazine Library and the Two Buffalo Virtual Gallery. That's indigenousandmusicandarts.org. All right, here we go. Q052. This is Remember.

That's music from Stolen Identity from L.A. off their lovely album. I'm Larry Kay. I'm a tribal member of the Ho-Chunk Nation from Black River Falls, Wisconsin, and I get to hang out with you guys every week right here on this fine station. We're going to take a short break. We will be right back. We are the music makers, bringing the music that makes you feel good. We are IndigenousInMusic.com.

0: We are the Music Makers, bringing the medicine that you need and makes you feel good. We are Indigenous in Music. It's time for the home stretch. Let's head up north to Sandy Lake First Nation. Music now from Asanabe and Ray Zaragoza. This is Come Out.
1: Was I fool too blind to see, lost in the feeling?

music from Elastic Bond from Miami. I'm Larry K. Hope you're enjoying today's show. All right, here we go. Su Orhe. Adoy Dog. I'm Larry K.

I'd like to say hi to some friends over in Portland, Maine at WMPG 90.9 and Whiters, Minnesota, KKWE 89.9. And our friends over in Valcoola, British Columbia at New Hawk Radio 91.1. Hello, hello from Bradenton, Florida. Sunny Bradenton, Florida. Gotta throw that in there. Come on down for a visit sometime. All right, we're going to head way south again.

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0: That's Crystal Blue Persuasion by Fibre Amarillo. We're going to take a short break. We'll be right back. It's time to close the show with music from our guest, Ifakuna. This is a titluck.
1: God's glory. Every thread is telling stories. Every stitch was made just for me. God's glory. Glory is a different kind of tan. All my body made by hand. My locks on an Attila too. My super suit.

0: Well, there you go. Another 2 hours of Indigenous and Music with me, Larry K. from the Ho-Chunk Nation. Bringing it to you every week right here on this fine station. I'd like to thank my guests this week, Ithakuna, for stopping by from Inuvik, Northwest Territories. Just put out his brand new house album, Igloo. Good dance music. We'll be dancing the storm around. And next week, the North Sound will be in our spotlight. Thank you for tuning in to Indigenous and Music and supporting us and our musicians. Indigenous and Music has been produced by Larry Kay. Our engineer is Paul Salvatore. Our theme music is composed by Lenny Long. Today's show has been recorded at the Say Magazine Studios in Bradenton, Florida. 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Have yourself a good evening and a good night. Until next time, from all of us here at Indigenous and Music, adios.
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I am Byron Phoenix, guiding you on a musical journey through the underground. Weird times we're in, so I hope that the music is finding you in a good place. This is Soul Deluxe, you know what to do.

while since I've been in the studio. And it's always my great pleasure to bring you music, especially in times going on right now. You just need to forget what's going on in the world. Tune it out. Even if it's for a split second. And this is why I do what I do for you. In the background, it is Change. For this, Everything Is Recorded, featuring Sampha. And started things off with a remix from James Pants, Champler Fowl, and a group that I'm digging right now. After that was Ray Moore with Boss DR55. But let's get into this.

dropping a little remix on you from King Koya. That was Tom Club, Genius of Love, released back in 2001. Finally got my hands on a good copy of that. 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And on all the socials, Instagram, Facebook, Soul Deluxe. I'm your host, Byron Phoenix. And if we haven't connected before, let's do that. Big up to everybody tuning in out of New York, checking in, California, Wisconsin, all over Arizona. Much love to you all.

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Welcome back to Soul Deluxe. As we dig deeper into the underground, we will start things off with Bilal Salam. Very interesting track. A bit all over the place behind the text, but it's like riding a bike. And to those of you who want music submitted to the show, you can contact me at souldeluxe@radiophoenix.org. Also, byron@radiophoenix.org is another way to get at me. And of course, through all the streaming sites, social sites, Facebook, Instagram, all Soul Deluxe. But let's get into this. Turn it up.

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Always appreciate hearing from listeners, where the music finds you. 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

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And if we haven't connected through social media, hit me up, Byron Phoenix, F-E-N-I-X. Always welcome those comments or requests that are coming from all over the country. So let's keep things going. Starting things off with Champlain Fowl. This is a pretty dope track. Turn it up.

Off on a rather hip foot after his trip to China in the name of peace, while they were killing people right across the street, so to speak, in North and South Vietnam. But No Knock, the law in particular, was allegedly legislated for black people rather than, you know, for their destruction. And it means simply that authorities and members of the police force no longer have to knock on your door before entering. They can now knock your door down. It's No Knock.

Loving that last track by Sly, Fifth Ave. Ex-Bactria. In the background, it is General Electric's I hope the music finds you in a good place. Remember, this is Soul Deluxe. I am Byron Phoenix. Hit me up on Facebook, Instagram, on Soul Deluxe.

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And of course, you can reach out through all the socials, Facebook, Instagram, all Soul Deluxe. Loving this track. LJT. And it's called And Now This. Check it.

Friday night, money copping money. In the club with Kale, saw a galley on the Zane. Baby shake a body, let me film it like I'm Sammy. There were people in the bed, so we got freaky in the alley. Lost bare cash, my head top smashed. And we got a couple fines, cause the place is smashed. Go mad, we ain't tryna come back. Take a loss, blow a bag, make it back, that's that.

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Also, Instagram and Facebook, Soul Deluxe. And that's going to about do it. Thanks again for tuning in. Remember, Soul Deluxe is a production of Radio Phoenix and Native Voice One. Send them some love. Always getting responses from people finding the show in weird places, weird times of the day. But let them know that you're digging Soul Deluxe. And until next week, peace.

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4: I left you hanging there a little bit earlier with the quacht, with the raven, and how it is that he became sk. How he became black. So far, he became rainbow colored. And that's where I left it. I was wondering what it'd be like if we had rainbow colored ravens flying around everywhere. But no, that isn't how it was that he is. So we continue on here. But Raven was not satisfied because he wasn't beautiful enough. He wasn't satisfied because he wasn't beautiful enough. Auch, auch, yes, die silks, die quacht, wichs, auch, zwis, dies, ja, ja, sieht. So we can break that down and know all those little sounds in there. Auch is the negative or the no. Auch, hear that soft qu, qu. It's just a KW, one letter in Nuchalk, the qua. Very soft, and that is a suffix, I believe, that means something along the lines of it is said to be that way. I wasn't there myself, I didn't see it, but it's commonly accepted knowledge, or it's known to be that way, or it's said to be that way. Auch qu, yes, die silks, die quacht. And if you paid attention on that little summary I did of those suffixes you stick on the end of words, like a nikes, I want, a nikenu, you want, a nikes, he wants, a nikes, hear that S on there, that makes it him or he wants. But that is also applied here in this sentence. For example, in silks, you know, smoudy silk ish, that silk ish is makes it ours. But if we say silks, silks makes it his. So his heart, mind. Auch, yes, die silks, die quacht. And yeah is good. So not good, his heart and mind, the raven. Wichs, because auch zuhuis dies, ja, ja, sieht. He wasn't beautiful enough. A la patsas, first, a la patsas, first. A nikes, di quacht, ga, a yawim, di skupaust. So a nike is to want. A la patsas, a nikes, first, wants him, he does. Di quacht, the raven. A la patsas, a nikes, di quacht, ga, Ayawim di scoop out. One of his wings to be changed. Di scoop out. First he asked one of his wings to be changed. So Matlapalitsik did what Raven wanted and made the changes. I do squilitsik. Quilitsik. I do squilitzik, matlapalitzik, was kundadim hti quachti, was kundadim hti quachti. Matlapalitzik did what Raven wanted and made the changes. Then as soon as he finished what Raven had asked him to change, one of his legs next, wichlutz tsayak mim di quachti, gas tsayuchts dutz ga ayawim. Ayawim is the change. Wa tspiach, wa ichests. Change one of his legs. And Raven kept on complaining that he was not beautiful enough. And this made Ashkundam mad. So he told his assistants to throw ashes all over him. Schlicht, schlichtnichts, schlichtnichts, die quacht, Ashkundam. Laps kutz and eich, ska chaldus, di nu mawax, ga dum tchli tslim, chia skwa sichunak, waskist. Easy sentence, that one. My goodness. At least pick up a word there at the end of it. Skist. I believe, is the kind of the ashes and whatnot. Now, Raven was all black. Now, Raven is all black. Sk is black. Now, Raven is all black. That's all of it. Why? So there is a little story about Raven and how it is that he became black.
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2: 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That's a neat dog. That's a neat dog. 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
4: So this here is a marriage song of Nusmashli Hwaich. Nusmashli Hwaich. I'll do my best with this. I don't sing it too often. Why? 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

0: knew. You end the marriage songs with instead of the ooh. Why? New smashy hwaich marriage song. Dom di siu daich. This song here known as the marriage song of New Smashy Hwaich. Stitwin it's up and it's sign them up or Luchalk Radio Insta Quach.
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1: Why?

0: Our language is in a, no, I don't want to say critical state. I don't like that. Our language is recovering. It's in a recovering state. We have, I would say, maybe at the most 15 fluent elder speakers, and we are doing a lot better than a lot of people when it comes to language revitalization. But as for building fluent speakers, we're just not there yet. We don't have enough things within our community to make the language worthwhile using, because English is everything that we do is in English. Our school system is all taught in English. Our band office is in English. Our health and wellness center, all the important stuff is in English. So that makes it really tough. For us that love language, it's kind of fun because we get to use our language for fun and in cultural circumstances, or just whenever we're around the elders or grandparents. But it's not functional in the community, and that's where it needs to be. We need to have our stop signs and our street signs and our important information in the language. We need to have full 100% ceremonies done in the language, speeches done in the language, prayers done in the language. We need to have places that are just for the language, that where Nuuk language is used first. And that way our students that are learning the language in the school have a reason to use the language outside of the school. We've devoted a lot of energy to building fluent speakers within the school system, and we've been very successful with a lot of the work we've done at the school and what previous language teachers have done. They've made a unified alphabet that everyone has agreed on in the community, which is rare because some communities haven't gotten that far yet. They're still fighting over, well, not fighting, but debating about what alphabet system would be the best one to use. So that's something our elders took care of a long time ago. And nearly everyone that has attended the Aksawakta school, and now in the past 10 years or so, I say, maybe even longer, the school district has learned how to read and write Nuuk. So we have a lot of strong Nuuk language literacy within our community, but again, it's just stuck there in the books if we're not in the language learning books and in our notebooks from language class. So we're not really at that point yet where we can use the language every day on the street. We need more things. The radio station will help. The writing translating books, and even just making books in of our stories will help. And film, because our people used to go and entertain themselves by telling stories on the land, not just for entertainment, but for the small children especially. You would hear a story of one of Raven's adventures by the river, and you would learn a little lesson from that story, and you would be entertained, but it's also teaching. We need to be able to make our language. We need it. We need people to want to learn our language, to want to use it, right? And that it's important, or that it's essential to use it. Also, it can't. It needs to be. This whole valley should be Nuuk language speaking, right? Yeah, we've done good work. We've done a lot of good work. Our community has done lots of good work over the years. We have our languages well documented. So that's a plus. There's still a lot more that needs to be documented, and we're doing that. So we are doing that in the community. But now we need to transition from documented in the books set by our elders. We need to now shift to embracing that and making that our main language in our everyday speech, in our homes, on around the town, and in our business and in our entertainment. It kind of reminds me of something that Lalai used to say. When Lalai would, Phyllis was one of our most passionate language teachers and really strong elder for our community, and she passed on a lot of really great teachings to our people. And one that always stuck in my mind was when she said, "You know, the non-native people learn with the three R's: reading, writing, arithmetic." And she says, she was really old school, so that was one of her favorite. It's one of her favorite quotes. "The white people learn with the three R's: reading, writing, arithmetic." She says, "You know what us Nuuk learn with? The three L's: look, listen, love." You watch your parents, grandparents, your relatives, you watch them work, you watch them do their thing, and then you listen to what they say while they're doing whatever it is they're doing. And then when it's your turn to do it, you start to You have to love that, what you're doing, she would say. You love it and you never forget it. Once you love it, you'll never forget it. So that's what she used to call the three L's: look, listen, love. I think that's where we need to get back to with our language. When we walk up and down the road, we need to just love saying our words, love making those sounds. They're unique sounds, and a lot of them are directly from the land. I always use the example of the word for rock. And if you ever think of the sound of the rocks beneath your feet as you walk along the riverbank, our territory is full of small rocks because we live in a river valley. So you'd hear that beneath your feet, that as the rocks shifted beneath your feet and they grinded together, they make a sound that's similar to that word. So of course we have that word for rock. We have so many words like that, and that's our direct connection. Not all the words are like that, but that's a direct connection to this land that we have here. It's our roots. The language is our roots. How are we expected to grow if we don't nurture that?
1: Unsurrendered.
2: Canada can only exist where a treaty exists.
1: Untreated.
2: Within those boundaries of that agreed on treaty.
1: Sovereign New Hope territory.
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4: 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Why? Why, this is how it is that Raven became black. Sim smuts all di gwachd. I'm going to tell a story of Quach Idomtsk at Litsumhti Skh, and how he became black. Skh. When Raven was being prepared for his descent to Earth, Ashkwindam told Matrapalitsik to make him the prettiest of all the tzitzbeets. Wichts sich kundan dim di kwachtl. When he's being prepared for his descent, the Raven. Ashtik ushlam chteich to this land here, Ayutskwitsik told Ashkwindam osh Matrapalitsik. Ashkwindam told Matrapalitsik. Skadichs di kochtl, diga patsas, diga yaya, si al auch, huatzitz the beats. Make quach, di kochtl, the first of the prettiest of all the birds. 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Pretty. 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Al auchwa, of all its beats, of all the birds. Gamasz ayak mim di kwachtl, was lachsk, was ashkul kulits, yeah, see kutstaich. When he finished, the raven had lots of different colored feathers and was very handsome. Gamasz ayak mim. When he finished, the raven was lots of different colored feathers. Ya si kutzteich, very handsome he was, this one here. Gamal zayak mim di kwachtich was ashkulkulits, ya si kutzteich. But Raven was not satisfied, because he wasn't beautiful enough. Auch yas di silks di kwachtl, wichs auch tschwis dis ya si tch. Auch is the negative, it is said. Ja is good, auch yas makes it about him. Di silks, his heart or mind. You know, smau di silk ich, one heart, our hearts and minds are one. This is his heart, mine, silks. Auch, yes, die silks, die kocht, wichs, because wichs. Auch, zchwis, dies ja, sie, because he was not beautiful enough. First he asked that one wing be changed. Alapatsal, first. Alapatsal, a nikes wants him, the raven, die kocht. Alapatsal, a nikes, die kocht. Gaayawim, to change, or have changed. Gaayawim di skpaulstch, one of his wings. Hear that D and tch around that skpaulstch. The D and the tch is the, but in a different tense. Di skpaulstch. Ask that one of his wings be changed. So Matlaplitsik did what Raven wanted, and he made the changes. Soon as he was finished, the raven asked him to change one of his legs. Ga ayawim watspiach wa ichyasts. Then Raven kept on complaining that he was not beautiful enough. Wichs auch tschwistis ya sist. This made Ashkwindam mad, so he told his assistants to throw ashes all over him, and now Raven was black. Skchlitz kwitzik di kwachtl. Why, there it is. How it is. Raven became black. And if you picked out a few words in there. Patsash, first. Anaik, to want. Ayao is the change. And when he wanted his wing changed. So there's a few words in there. Hopefully you can understand part of that story the way through now. Insta kwachtitunits up and you sign on up. Osh Nuchalk Radio.
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6: Okay, this is 4.5.3.2 is command. So, how could I say, my boss ordered me to come here today?

0: boss ordered me to come here today.
1: Mm-hmm.
0: Is there a word for order?
1: Or to command, or he told me, maybe?
0: In Nuchalk.
1: There's no word for order in Nuchalk, no. Mm. I think maybe it would just be tell, he told me, or...
0: Yeah, I could say it to you, Steich, Kirchlatz, Kaputz. How did you say that again?
1: He told me...
0: He ordered me to come, what?
1: Yeah, he ordered me to come here today.
0: Oh. Atayut Steich, Kirchlatz, Kaputz, Lars, Atlisonucht. Yeah. Where we are today, tomorrow, today, yeah.
1: Mm-hmm.
0: Atayut means he's telling me to be here, or at the same time, whatever.
1: Mm-hmm.
0: Same place. That's the way I would say that.
2: Yeah, that's right. In other words, if he's talking to me,
0: yeah,
2: because I'm slow and kind of a retard,
0: yeah,
2: and
0: the reason I'm using
2: slow some to the chick, yeah, she's a lot.
0: Say that again.
2: Slow to some chick himself. To be here tomorrow.
0: Yeah.
2: Really, really make sure I hear them.
0: Yeah.
2: That we be here tomorrow.
1: Oh, okay. You really made sure I heard him.
2: Yeah. That's some like an order in himself, order like.
1: Uh-huh.
0: Mm-hmm.
1: Okay. Now, like, if you're in the military, and somebody gives you a command, in English we think that there's like I can tell you to do something or I can give you a direct command, and there's difference somehow between that. Is there any? Okay, like if a leader or like if a chief told somebody you're banished. Would he say, I told him he was banished, or would they use a different word?
0: Banished?
1: Like, okay, I know there used to be a form of punishment would be to tell somebody they have to leave the community.
0: Mm.
1: Now, when somebody would tell them that, would use the same word? Like, Asayutst eich ola...
2: The person that's banished, what to give us an idea.
1: Maybe he killed somebody.
0: Time to get out of the village or something like that, eh?
2: It's me, Dach, this Talbum, the Nout. So, yes, you lip to the Loch or like a Loch. No swan's a mistake.
1: So he was.
2: Ach, cooks, shall you tell look on who won't execute him? Maybe the Ach, cooks won't see them tsach at least a loch.
0: Yeah.
2: With Ach, miss, did them study. That's wrong. I could think it's a lawn.
1: Mm-hmm. So that man was. He was told by his. Chiefs, that he had to
2: leave, never come back,
1: and never come back, leave forever. Allah lo khams.
2: Yeah.
1: And
2: reason why we couldn't execute is not from here.
1: Mm-hmm.
2: We'll let his own people do that.
1: Mm-hmm. Now he was told. If there was the Now, he was told, Ashayut Smim, you said, eh?
0: Yeah.
1: Now, if I was going to tell you, if I was the person who was being banished, and you came to tell me what they had decided, is that what you would say? They said that you are banished. They commanded you to be banished. They decided that you would be banished.
2: They chased me out now out of this.
1: Ashlichtzant.
2: Yeah.
1: Alakusalamcht out.
2: Tlutzimtzant da. Sachgelebt zutzeligeloch. They made sure I heard him and understand him that I had to go.
1: Okay, so tlutzimtzant.
2: Yeah.
1: Or now if I said, could I say that like I want to make something really clear to you?
2: It's different.
1: Okay. So that's a little bit different. Tlutsum. That's speaking strongly to somebody, yeah. Hey?
0: Yeah, I heard somebody say when a person was banished from our community, I heard this person say, once east I seem nuts. It's the next heat. At least I don't want to see him. He killed my daughter and don't want to see him again back in Balakula.
1: Mm-hmm.
0: That's the words I heard this person said.
1: Mm-hmm.
0: When
1: that happened,
0: daughter,
1: eh?
0: Yeah. It happened here.
1: Ach,
0: a nice
1: Geliebtes,
0: or something like that.
1: All right, I'll stop that there.
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3: 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Oh, Sant Cooks. Oh, Sant. Oh, oh, oh, Sant. Oh, Sant Cooks. Oh, Sant Cooks. Xnomaked. Oh, Sant, Sant, Sant Cooks. Oh, Sant Cooks. Xnomaked. Xnomaked.
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0: to get through a short little story here. 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Why? Ala kwashtanim wa son chwats. 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Our Creator decided to make many beautiful things. 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Waslach wa yali wa atz. Our Creator decided to make many beautiful things. 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Waslach wa yali wa atz. First, He created the four carpenters. Wichna watz du mas mas laneo chwatz, wa patzachau, wa kstus alta manchtach. Wichna watz du mas mas laneo chwatz, wa patzachau, wa kstus alta manchtach. Now first the four carpenters are created, or it is said them, the four carpenters, first were made by the Father above there. Wichenawats du mas mas leneochwats, wa patzachau, wa kstus alta manchtach. These four brothers were given the task of shaping the world. Wich kutzin tch, wich kutzin tch, du numusau, du mas mas leneochtch, wa kstut wa sonchwats alch. These four brothers were given the task of shaping the world. Wich kutzin tch, du numu sao, du mu, du mas mas leneoch tch, wa kstut wa son chwats al tch. The eldest brother's name is Yuladi Mut. He created the light. Dich, tch, di qualam teich, Yuladi Mut dom ku. The eldest brother. Qualam is the oldest sibling. Qualam. Dich, tch, di qualam teich, Yuladi Mut Domk, wa kstus wa sichim wa sonchwats. Created the light. Wa kstus wa sichim wa sonchwats. Next is Matlapalitzik. He created water, the inlets, rivers, and the ice. 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The younger sibling, sochis. The younger sibling, the sochis matlapalitzik, known as ku, dom ku, known as dich kutzin tch, the sochis matlapalitzik dom ku, wa kstus du klatch, and wa sulut auch, and wa anachom atz, and wa humtz do. He created du klatch, kla, water, du klatch, du is the, but a different tense of the. Wa kstus made du klatch, the water, and wa sulutach, and the inlet, and wa anachom atz, and the rivers, and wa humtzdo, and the ice. The next brother is Matlapichwak. He created the forests and all the medicines. 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The youngest brother is Itl Itl Yushak. He created the land and the mountains. Dich itzik da kwa hunch, da kwa hunch tch, da kwa hun tch. The youngest sibling, kwa hun, da and tch, being the, a different tense of the. Da quachun tch, itlitl yusak domku. His name is known as itlitl yusak domku. Wa kstus di kuhlulam hilt out. Di kuhlulam hilt out. En wa samtil ats. The land and the mountains. Why? Stetunitz up and signing up. Osh Nuchalk Radio Insta Quach.
1: 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Why?
0: The bay. Quants. 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
2: Why?
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0: To those who have kept their homelands and to the nations extinct due to mass slaughter, slavery, deportation, and disease unknown to them, and to the ones who are subjected to the same treatment today.
1: To the ones who survived the relocations and the ones who died along the way.
2: To those who carried on

0: accepted, to those that bring us together, and to those living outside keeping touch, the voice for many.
1: To those that make it back to live and fight the struggles of their people, to those that give up and those who do not care, to those who abuse themselves and others, and those

sisters and all living things across Mother Earth, and her beauty will be destroyed and denied the honor that the Creator has given each individual. The truth that lies in our hearts.

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It got us tripping and speaking like we straight out of Britain. There's power in the language and strength in tradition. Try speaking to the elders and you'll find out what is missing. 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And the best part is I did it just by playing with words. But the thing is, gratitude is part of my path. 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And I trust one day this wisdom here will carry me home. 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How do we know our true potential? How is it so?

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1: Weiss, Snuyan Sakos, Itzik, Diumaduts, Hietz. I will tell a story about Snuyan Sakos. Here, Quach went to visit Snuyan Sakos. Ich ila chaihi suda Quach tch, osh Snuyan Sakos. And a seat was prepared for him to sit on. Nu kwachim kutz dach ska mt to sit. Went he did, it is said, Snuyan Sakos towards a corner of house his. Tlaps kuta Snuyan Sakos tch, ohta sans du sulstuch. Water snail went to a corner of his house, and he started fishing. Ats is, and he started fishing. And he caught a pwi. Buch I like skuts, hti pwi altuch. Altuch, just kinda at that time in a way. Buch I like to catch something as in fish. Buch I like skuts, hti pwi altuch. And he caught a halibut. And he cooked it for Quach to eat. And then as soon as he had finished eating, Quach went on his way. Now he was contemplating what he should do to Snuyan Sakos. Ichel kumsts ulaga tsktadus Snuyan Sakos. He's contemplating what he should do to Snuyan Sakos. Then it occurred to him, Ilk I likes kuts. Then it occurred to him that he should build a fire. Ashtutchnayach stu salut on the other side of the salute. Ilk I likes kuts. Ga iuch suls. Ashtutchnayach stu salut. Then it occurred to him that he should build a fire. Iuch suls. On the other side of the channel. Ashtutchnayach stu salut. Now he went to Water Snail and told him he had to pick him up. Butlsts, ol Snuyan Sakos, ska ayuts, ska kunis. Kunsinu, I'm taking you somewhere. Kunsinu. I've been ordered to come and get you by that man who must be your father. Chelstoms, chdamanu, makutach, ska kunsinu. He wants to see you. 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Auch digamants, I have no father. Auch digamants, I have no father. Tsutsudik italutzik Snuyan Sakos. 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According to what he said, you are a son of his. Ashtiayutsludach shmanas chinu. And I've been ordered to come and get you because he misses you. Chelstom sitzik ska kunsinu. 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Auch digamans. Tsudis qualuk da Snuyan Sakos tch. Da kupamucht atlait ach, altu tchnayacht auch. That smoke over there. Da kupamucht atlait ach. On the other side of the channel. Altu tchnayacht auch. Da kupamucht atlait ach. Altu tchnayacht auch. That smoke over there on the other side of the channel. That must have been your father all along. Damanu makutach. That's what Raven kept saying. Tsut kuit kuk kwauch. For a long time, Water Snail did not want to go with him. But in the end, he agreed to go with him. Alawai hik siach nimuts ska ais ska tlaps altch. And Raven carried him and flew him across, carried him on his back. Al-chapadim kutzintach hita kwachtch s-skdom t'payacham. And Raven carried him and flew him across, chapa, to carry something. But then he sort of started to wobble. Chil-chalak tsus, chil-chalak tsuts, sort of started to wobble. Lapliwas kutstach ska chilchlak tsuts. Sort of started to wobble. Don't overdo this, Snuyan Sakos tried to say. You're just too heavy. That's why I'm wobbling, Quach said. And then, When they had made it halfway across, he let go of Tusniensa, and he went right down Usakusam, Sakayashs Usakusam, and he went right down the bottom. And then Koch, he returned to the house of Snuyansakus, Olasuch Snuyansakus, and he went straight for the fishing pole of Snuyansakus, and he started fishing, and he lowered the line, and he lowered the line, and indeed, it was Snuyansakus that he caught then. Dich idutzik Snuyansakus, diput einichisaltuch, and indeed, it was water snail he caught then. That there the story of Quach and Snuyansakus, the raven and the worm and the dead wood underneath the sea.
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4: 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I'll do my best, and I am learning as I go as well. Keep that in mind. 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

0: Sancti Stachaia, ho, ho, ho. Iachasila, dom disutaich, kusut ich disutaich. 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
1: Why?

And Stan Lean Geich, looking now at Wars Deltam Heath, Ulam Anf, a new spook house, looking now at Wars Seat of South Dimudich, Scare, New Spoots Leech, Allah Nahum, Wish Da Kupich, Charles, Dich, Shunkmai, Demands, Dikup. 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

0: Okay, this is 3.4.1.1.7. It's to be happy for. So how could I say I'm happy for you?
1: Yeah, to it. Yeah, the silk, you know.
0: Yeah, the silk, you know.
1: Yeah. But it's happy. I'm happy for you. Mm-hmm. But it's yeah, the silk, you know. I think that would be a proper way of saying it. Yeah, the silk, you know. Yeah, to it. Yeah, to each other, you know. That's yeah, the silk first, and after yeah, to each other, you know.
0: Now, if you've okay, say you've been really nice to me.
1: Yeah.
0: And I'm happy that you've been nice to me. So I say I'm really happy with you.
1: Oh yeah.
0: How would I say that?
1: Yeah. I think it's yeah, the silk works. Yeah, no offense. Works. Yeah, no offense.
0: Okay.
1: Yeah, because you're nice to me.
0: That's real similar.
1: Yeah.
0: Okay. Now say something really good happened to you. Maybe... Oh, I don't know. Your hip got better. And I'd say, oh, I'm so happy. I heard the news. I'm so happy for you.
1: Oh, yeah. Now say that again.
0: Okay, if I heard that your hip got better... And you would throw away your wheelchair.
1: Oh yeah.
0: even your tikumta, and oh, you're
1: tikumta.
0: And I was like
1: tikumta.
0: I like tikumta.
1: Oh yeah. Tikumta. I cook tikumta. I don't use it for running. Yeah.
0: So, how could I say that I could call you up on the phone and say, boy? I mean, girl, I'm so happy for you.
1: Yeah, tweets as inu wixialchno.
0: Yeah, tweets as inu.
1: Inu wixialchno as the hips, as the hypnoti.
0: Yeah, tweets as inu wixialchno as the hypnoti.
1: Yeah.
0: Okay, so it would be the same thing.
1: Mm-hmm.
0: Now, sometimes, okay. If you have like a baby shower and everybody's kind of there to celebrate the birth of the baby, right?
1: Yeah.
0: And I could get up and say, well, if I was at a baby shower, usually guys don't go, but I could say, you know, talking to the mother, we could say, we're so glad to be here and sharing this and rejoice with you, you know,
1: yeah.
0: over the birth of your child. You know, yeah. How could I say something like that?
1: Yeah, tweets in the weeks celebrated the snow's carcinot. This snow's carcinot. Yeah, tweets as you know.
0: Yeah, tweets as you know.
1: Yeah.
0: We're happy for you.
1: Yeah.
0: Okay.
1: Because yeah, we celebrate your baby was born.
0: Mm hmm.
1: Mm hmm.
0: Now, sometimes when I'm really happy about, you know, like, if I'm happy that something's happened to you, I could cheer for you, like, yay! How could I say that I'm gonna... Everybody was cheering for me as I crossed the finish line, or everybody was cheering for me as I got back down safely, or...
1: So, how, this will out here and... Yeah, twin us chance. That's not all the day. All the. Umata mo chowdies. Get out, come out.
0: Got something on your lip there.
1: Yeah. I felt it. It came out.
0: Yeah. That's because it was celebrating too.
1: Yeah.
0: Okay, could you say that again?
1: Tweets. It celebrated the. Stuff.
0: Oh, I want to say. I guess what I'm looking for is cheer.
1: Oh, cheer.
0: Everybody cheered for me. They were so happy that I'd. that I'd gotten down safely. Maybe I was stuck up in a tree or something like that.
1: Yet we know Grimstad's, yet we know and cheer. Yet we know we've seen cheer now to sense, which yet we know sense of it's just the I want to use it running. Yeah.
0: So saying everybody was so happy for me, they cheered when I arrived at the end, at the finish.
1: Finish line. I didn't say it
0: Yeah, and the first time you said Allah umat dao, Allah umat, something like that.
1: It was different altogether, both the Nuhak language and the English. It was different altogether because I wanted to use the finish line, and I wanted to use that, and
0: How about when I finished the race?
1: yeah.
0: How could I say that they're racing?
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4: Which sells to it. Now small salt, no matter to Zachy now. Work it, jail stairs, like a mice, him like in a Zachy now. As Kushner to them, stem at. Ach gut, sie kien im und hat doch was doch. So sie nahe dachte. Als ne Mut zu dem Tatsch gesucht, was groß gesucht, du amma da trotz zu ich. An Ort a gut, du not hoch das, du sucht, die Kelt, du not hoch das, du sucht. An outer good cook the six locked. No hems cook to do so. To next. We hit the gets the sip up to that. He's got the mouth.
5: You seem like.
4: Let's go.
6: 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What?

0: And the sign up of the new Hulk video.
1: Was some scattered to say, was some scattered to onyx? What can that? What called it?
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3: Hi! Hi! I guess some skis on what? Some smash cows. Hi!
1: As I quit. As well as quest. As I tell, as sweet, stand I shall look in. As I could ask, the Knox Mayors.

0: Asaituk, askwasna, pakwana tomitsik tash, tisam tash, askwasna, itilkwas, suskotstas, pakwana, asaiskutos, kalsusasi ast, ayatajkuk, tutlimsat, asaitsate, asias, talio, atsakl, That's a neck stomp. This is dust. That's not my squat. As I outside cook it, little quilts the horse, I let some smell say it's anti. As to propose it, that we quit the cats while I call shouts. What a suck was. With some sketch, call shouts, or let cool such stats. I now let cool I shall. With some sketch, as he say, with some sketch, as the only cutter. What can that? What called it? We see let's eat the hot cuts that the mutants that took them stutter. I say now, what car shall I cut off that slaughter question? Kuni, we. I say now, cut I shall see some shall I cut off? I said, let's talk on it. We could get stuck lot. If I count it to them stuck.
1: Get to the house.
2: Nis kona tam si fakti, ay nis kona talan alasusan. 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Or this more kissing. I used to stand now. Can I act on what it's like at last with quitting this dance? So it's a good smile, act on now, let's fix the now, what it's a cacti. Men must act against me, allows to quitting this dance if I. Change the cactus, cornets, and these the Moise cuts. Oh, sneaky squitty hook that sunny sides of the sneakies. East number of the key piano, so the sneakies, a few sneakies cuts a local clouds of soot. Die kommen kurz zu schnell, die ist schön, die kommt rein. 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I'm going to go to the next one. I'm going to go to the next one. I'm going to go to the next one. I'm going to go to the next one. I'm going to go to the next one. I'm going to go to the next one. I'm going to go to the next one. I'm going to go to the next one. I'm going to go to the next one. I'm going to go to the next one. I'm going to go to the next one. I'm going to go to the next one. I'm going to go to the next one. I'm going to go to the next one. I'm going to go to the next one. I'm going to go to the next one. I'm going to go to the next one. I'm going to go to the next one. I'm going to go to the next one. I'm going to go to the next one. I'm going to go to the next one. I'm going to go to the next one. I'm going to go to the next one. I'm going to go to the next one. I'm going to go to the next one. I'm going to go to the next one. I'm going to go to the next one. I'm going to go to the next one. I'm going to go to the next one. I'm going to go to the next one. I'm going to go to the next one. I'm going to go to the next one. I'm going to go to the next one. I'm going to go to the next one. I'm going to go to the next one гэл аалыг чиш нэг ахгүйлэг багхны яхсны лач чиш нэг скет ламс дишэнт ола амс абшус олги ди тапалс хөхи амс абшус хупах чиш тлахэг ди ил алтицлаг омтус Ja, ich habe schon gesagt, Ich habe gesagt, Klapskipus was kriegt was er lässt zu zacht, das zu kürzig ist halt auch verkehrt. 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
0: 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No, to the good sector. Give me some hitters as come up with good sector or the nomad. Snaps to the store. I squish the clips this. So I told the good clips that I should use the nomad or the nomad is new to Kimaka good sectors at Manao. Clips that I did it's the Tom's list of now. Why is it good to call him all the characters? Again, Jesus, someday, they empty his orphan gelamets, the standards with said music art. Clubs could use the characters, the piano, this is a disc or the amets, the noodle, they empty his orphan. Leave to grab this in the ma, all this short house, they empty any disc.
3: Well, The story is about the Sninik that I'm going to tell. Long ago, there was a little girl who used to cry every night. Every night she would be crying, cry and cry, and the mother tries to tell her not to cry. But she never listened, she just cried. And one night, she did the same thing again. She cried and cried. And then the mother said to the family of the house, she said, let's all leave her. Let's all go to bed and leave her, she said. The Sninik will come and get her. And everybody went to bed, left the little girl. They sat around, where they sat around on a fire, and the little girl was left there. And while she was sitting there crying, she heard a voice that said, come to grandma, you'll have some mountain goat fat. And the voice seemed to come from the wall. She cried and she heard it again. And while the Sninik was saying this to her, she was blowing on a knot hole. And blowed on the knot hole, and the hole got bigger until it was big enough for the little girl to go through. The little girl went toward the wall, and the Sninik grabbed her, pulled her out, and threw her in her basket. And she cried out and said, this is the Sninik, she's got me, she said that. Cried really loud, and everybody heard her from inside, and they all got up, and they all tried to go out, and followed the Sninik, but she had gone so fast they didn't even see her. And the Sninik climbed up the mountainside, went to her home. Her home was a cave. And when they reached there, she sat the basket down and pulled the little girl out. And when once she was outstanding, she looked around and she saw on the other end of the cave a little old woman was sitting down. And the Snenik said to the little girl, "I'll get you something to eat." And she did. She went and got something for her to eat. While she was busy getting the food, the old lady made a sign to the little girl with her finger and called her over. And the little girl went forward and the old lady told her that if she gives you something to eat, don't eat it. And she gave her a little basket to put around her neck, hang it around her neck, and told her to pretend to chew the food and just pretend to chew the food and drop it into this basket. She told her too that if she eat the food, she'd be rooted to the ground like her. So this is what the little girl did. She pretended to chew the food and drop it in. And when the Snenik wasn't looking, she threw it in the fire. And later they went to bed, and the Snenik, before they went to bed, the Snenik said, "Tomorrow I will go out and hunt again. I will get a little brother or a little sister for you." But she said that her sons were out hunting too. When they got up in the morning, she told her that her sons were out hunting, and her sons were the wolves. When the Snenik got up in the morning, they got up and she said she was going hunting again, and she told the little girl that to get the food ready for her sons, the little girl, after she left, the Snenik left, the little old lady told the little girl that while she was gone, she started to make a plan. She wanted the little girl to go to the edge of the canyon and sit there and wait for the Snenik to come back. And she said, when you're sitting, she gave her a gloves. The gloves were made of mountain goat wool. And she said, "You put these, as soon as you see the Snenik coming back, you put these gloves on." And when she comes across that log, there's a log crossing the canyon. They'll be coming through there. And when you get there, you start to sing to her this song. "So kaks kama, so kaks kama, so kaks kama." And then she said, "You sit there and wait for her." And this is what the little girl did. She sat there and waited there. And when the Snenik did come, she did start to say this song to her. "So kaks kama, so kaks kama." This is when the Snenik said, "Don't sing that song. It gets me scared. I might fall into the canyon. Don't sing it." She kept saying that, but the little girl sang harder and harder, louder and louder. She said, "So kaks kama, so kaks kama." And just about the middle way, the Snenik fell down to the canyon below. And then the little girl went back to the old lady and told her that the Snenik had fallen down. And now the old lady said to the little girl, "I want you to go down the canyon with this knife and cut off her breasts and bring them back to me." She said that what I'm going to do first, I'm going to tie this wool around your waist, And when you're going down to the edge of the canyon and below, you will have to sing this song again, she said, to the wolf. And the way you sing it is this way. Tukem kwasta, tukem kwasta, tukem kwasta. And this is, in English you say, stretch wool, stretch wool, stretch wool. And the wool stretched as she was walking. If she stopped, it stopped too. But she kept on saying, stretch wool, stretch wool. And she got down to the bottom of the canyon, and then she went and cut the breasts off this ninik. And what the old lady told her to do when she was finished was to give the wool a tug to let her know that she was ready to come back up. And she did this. She just gave the wool a little hard tug, and the old lady knew that she was ready to come back up and pulled her up. And when she got to the top, she went to the cave, and her and the old lady prepared the food, the breasts, and for the Sninik sons to eat when they got home. They cooked it, and they waited until they got home. And when they got home, the old lady told the Sninik sons that their mother had brought this little girl back home with her, and that she was out to get another, maybe a little sister or brother for her. She said that their mother was still out hunting, and that they had cooked up the breast. She didn't tell them that it was breast, but she cooked it. They cooked for them, and they told them that it was ready, and they gave it to them. And the first one, the oldest brother, tasted it, and he said it tasted like grandma's breast. And he told his brother to taste it. And then the second brother told the third one, and the third one told the second one, and the last one. And when they finished tasting it, they all dropped dead. And then the little girl said to the old woman, what to do now? And she said, you go and pull each one of them down the canyon, throw them down. And she did this. She dragged them down to the edge of the canyon and threw them down. And one by one she did this until they were all thrown down to the canyon. And when she finished it, the old lady told her that tomorrow you will go back home and tell your parents and all the people what had happened. What she said though, your mother is still crying. She's still crying every day. You go back home and tell them what has happened, and I will pack some meat for you to bring back. And this is what she did the next day. She went back home, and when she got to the back of the place where they lived, she sat down. She could hear her mother crying, still crying. And she knocked on the wall, kept knocking on the wall, and her mother told one of her oldest brother to go and see who was knocking on the wall outside. And he went out to see, and he saw his sister there. And he went back inside and told the mother that it's her daughter that was out in the back knocking on the wall. And then the mother said, how could it be when she had been taken away from the Sninik, she could never be alive now? But the brother said, she is, it's her, she's out there. Come out and see for yourself. She said that to him. And this is what the mother did. She went out to see for herself. And sure enough, her daughter was out there sitting down. And she went over and hugged her. And she told her that she was really happy to see her. And then she said, I'm going back in and ask the people to get ready. And I'll bring you in when we're ready. So she went back into the house. Long ago, they didn't have any flooring on the floor. Their floor was only a ground. So she told everybody to put on their chaps, which are aprons, and put all your chaps on and go out and get some fresh sand and spread it around inside and make it clean. So this is what everybody did. They went out and packed some fresh soil in and spread it all around to make it clean. And when they finished, she went and got her daughter and took her inside, and they had a feast. And this is when her daughter told what had happened while she was up with at the Snimit's cave, that she had killed her and her sons. And she said that there was an old lady there that was rooted to the ground. And she told her that the old lady wanted the people to go up to see her and to get some of the things, the meat that the Sninit had and the coppers that were in the cave. The very next day, everybody get ready to go. And they did. They went up to the cave to see the old woman. And the little girl used that cotton string or rope, whatever it was, she used that to retract herself up to the cave. That was the only way she could find it again. And when they got there, the family of the old lady that was rooted to the ground were really happy to see her, because she was kidnapped and she was a little girl. And they told her that they wanted to take her home, and she said she didn't want to go. I'll stay here, but you can come back and see me at any time. But they didn't listen. They chopped off the roots and tried to take her home, but she died when they chopped the roots off. But while they were there, most of the people were packing a lot of things from what the Sninit had in there. I don't know what else it had in there, but that they packed a lot of meat and copper from there. And this is how far I know the story, and that's the end of it.
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6: 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You see, like house. Mike.
0: Why? Next, and I'm not in the sky, and I'm saying that it's the size of. You must cost in it, get a louse to minute. Scoops some time, I'm at the last day, it's the hot. Like I was getting a lot of money. Like it was still a cow. It's a sin to my wife. Book a damn team to talk on the hot cousins. A Honaika was to get a material so much cash to sell the side to Mant. It couldn't stand. We hit the get size the next. No more sell when I hunter. No more sad in a place when you am still.
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0: Why are I not me that scan a palm hood so I sit and start to hike to a lot to now a toch koch to mech toch a to hike to kek to it's last the mask stuck in, and son cut out at the dim,
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4: That's a damn critically milk to the milk. Ach, it's to the milk sickness. I could have taken a look at the collection of the Sulaz. She could have been a little bit of a

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8: Hoi, ik sta te kijken, zie je dat zij gauwt. 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Ik hoek ze gauw eens, hoe is dat dat die in de. 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
9: Hoi. 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
6: Dams didn't know clams didn't eat. We spat the lambs, the man's cousins, and the mass. That great song, they couldn't. More sarcasm, the man's just kawaii. Snows clams didn't eat. My sister is something. All these stances know clamps in it. The mother is in the kitchen, snapping the lion's throat and salad. I don't ask that snapping smash that hams. Snow clamps in it. As this kiss missed, the good kiss missed. Snows clamps in it. The quail, son of my sister, let's say, don't go out. I see now go out. To lie, it's the skies. The sky comes, this is quaint, the man's cousins, yet stand good care. As I did it, it was not dead. Stayed out. The good meat and quite hot silk to dust. So he ended his stand, it's the man they moved. And scooted his eyes at no clamation salt. She was going to my heart, the man that the couldn't stir his stances. I observed since this I know the law, so with the kite, the class, the gate, his stances, I know. Should I go and solicit the mandate? Says the minister of the Tonaster. This day is serial today. The man demoted today. As we get the gets a stitch got a. The sounds of quantum of the manst. You get good to eat and quart. A quanat got to stow at Halat. You can't see some chicken him at. It's a hot thing, not in to get cried to get him started. Why, he is two names as a thing, not in what him start. We shall not request the man to suspend the man. So I meet you down. To hit the existence, the man. This is slim. The guy's down. This is the old scream to them. As no clue. This is a side down. It's kicked it as the man. No help him. The man's die. The man's die. I don't remember. Get him to my stomach. Get some clams to the mahua, and like a sinus to cross ma. So to quay quite down, say that. As I think it's a cook, yet killish doesn't, and I've got the dome. So it's going to mahu's catchless, and this stands the month. This is a slim side. My sweet slow noodle. Ach, no, and no horns at the stroke. What's came down no horns? No, you're doomed to die, Clumstad. Oh, Clumstad did. When I'm a kid, scan no horns. Down the front,
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8: Hi, so much money. New chocolate, I house. Swam kitchen Hulk. Hi, skit, got the name. Hi.
10: Hi. What's your plan? What's the law? So that's to get a soak. I could not. The court. I shall come so. A Hyanish is the last. The sky is far. What's the soak? I don't. Can I help a choice? Ahua. I know who man am toast and ahua. With the only cutter, kiss illusaista. With colahua, kiss illusaista. With quitting it. What is mix? Says to me. Well, I. What makes it? As to we, I ultimate the nuts, smash lemons, smash the nuts. I do scutters, the cocktail, what got on a homes, and a woman on toast. We could say get us. Nicely was I could get a no home set. And I stood. She no alum to miss. Ahua. We could get a no motor to some stunner of salt. Say I do salt. 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Put stirts, skeleton suits. 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
12: I'm going to be sick. I'm going to let him. Alice Susan. I'm the Nicola Askusu. Pull out hood so near. What am I doing? So some scutters of ice scutters corners, all this more artisan. It's just stamps, all the stamps that now. Plain of artisan, what it's like at last, so the critic, just stamps that. So it's a good mouse, artisan now, let's fix the now, what it's a cacti. 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
0: The story is about the Sninik that I'm going to tell. Long ago, there was a little girl who used to cry every night. Every night she would be crying, cry and cry, and the mother tries to tell her not to cry. She never listened, she just cried. And one night, she did the same thing again. She cried and cried. And then the mother said to the family of the house, she said, let's all leave her. Let's all go to bed and leave her, she said. The Sninik will come and get her. And everybody went to bed, left the little girl. They sat around, where they sat around on a fire, and the little girl was left there. And while she was sitting there crying, she heard a voice that said, come to Grandma, you'll have some mountain goat fat. And the voice seemed to come from the wall. She cried and she heard it again. And while the Sninik was saying this to her, she was blowing on a knot hole. And blowed on the knot hole, and the hole got bigger until it was big enough for the little girl to go through. The little girl went toward the wall, and the Sninik grabbed her, pulled her out, and threw her in her basket. And she cried out and said, this is the Sninik, she's got me, she said that. cried really loud, and everybody heard her from inside, and they all got up, and they all tried to go out and follow the snimmit, but she had gone so fast they didn't even see her. And the snimmit went up, climbed up the mountainside, went to her home. Her home was a cave. And when they reached there, she sat the basket down and pulled the little girl out. And when she was outstanding, she looked around and she saw on the other end of the cave a little old woman was sitting down. And the snimmit said to the little girl, "I'll get you something to eat." And she did. She went and got something for her to eat. While she was busy getting the food, the old lady made a sign to the little girl with her finger and called her over. And the little girl went forward, and the old lady told her that if she gives you something to eat, don't eat it. And she gave her a little basket to put around her neck, hang it around her neck, and told her to pretend to chew the food, and just pretend to chew the food and drop it into this basket. She told her too that if she eat the food, she'd be rooted to the ground like her. So this is what the little girl did. She pretended to chew the food and drop it in. And when the snimmit wasn't looking, she threw it in the fire. And later they went to bed, and the snimmit, before they went to bed, the snimmit said, "Tomorrow I will go out and hunt again. I will get a little brother or a little sister for you." But she said that her sons were out hunting too. When they got up in the morning, she told her that her sons were out hunting, and her sons were the wolves. When the snimmit got up in the morning, they got up and she said she was going hunting again, and she told the little girl that to get the food ready for her sons, the little girl, after she left, the snimmit left, the little old lady told the little girl that while she was gone, she started to make a plan. She wanted the little girl to go to the edge of the canyon and sit there and wait for the snimmit to come back. And she said when you were sitting, she gave her a gloves. The gloves were made of mountain goat wool. And she said, "You put these, as soon as you see the snimmit coming back, you put these gloves on. And when she comes across that log, there's a log across, crossing the canyon, they'll be coming through there. And when you get there, you start to sing to her this song, 'So cocks kama, so cocks kama, so cocks kama.' And then she said, "You sit there and wait for her." And this is what the little girl did. She sat there and waited there. And when the snimmit did come, she did start to say this song to her. "So cocks kama, so cocks kama." This is when the snimmit said, "Don't sing that song. It gets me scared. I might fall into the canyon. Don't sing it." She kept saying that, but the little girl sang harder and harder, louder and louder. She said, "So cocks kama, So calves, come, and just about a middle way, this mimic fell down to the canyon below. And then the little girl went back to the old lady and told her that the mimic had fallen down. And now the old lady said to the little girl, I want you to go down the canyon with this knife and cut off her breasts and bring them back to me. She said that what I'm going to do first, I'm going to tie this wool around your waist. And when you're going down to the edge of the canyon and below, you will have to sing this song again, she said, to the wolf. And the way you sing it is this way. Tuk-em-kwasta, tuk-em-kwasta, tuk-em-kwasta. And this is, in English you say, stretch wool, stretch wool, stretch wool. And the wool stretched as she was walking. If she stopped, it stopped too, but she kept on saying, stretch wool, stretch wool. And she got down to the bottom of the canyon, and then she went and cut the breasts off the snake. And what the old lady told her to do when she was finished was to give the wool a tug to let her know that she was ready to come back up. And she did this. She just gave the wool a little hard tuck, and the old lady knew that she was ready to come back up and pulled her up. And when she got to the top, she went to the cave, and her and the old lady prepared the food, the breasts, and for the Snimic sons to eat when they got home. They cooked it and they waited until they got home. And when they got home, the old lady told the Snimic sons that their mother had brought this little girl back home with her, and that she was out to get another, maybe a little sister or brother for her. She said that their mother was still out hunting, and that they had cooked up the breast. And she didn't tell them that it was breast, but she cooked it. They cooked for them, and they told them that it was ready, and they gave it to them. And the first one, the oldest brother, tasted it, and he said it tasted like grandma's breast. And he told his brother to taste it. And then the second brother told the third one, and the third one told the second one, and the last one. And when they finished tasting it, they all dropped dead. And then the little girl said to the old woman, what to do now? And she said, you go and pull each one of them down the canyon, throw them down. And she did this. She dragged them down to the edge of the canyon and threw them down. And one by one she did this until they were all thrown down to the canyon. And when she finished, the old lady told her that tomorrow,
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0: You will go back home and tell your parents and all the people what had happened. What she said, though, your mother is still crying. She's still crying every day. You go back home and tell them what has happened, and I will pack some meat for you to bring back. And this is what she did the next day. She went back home, and when she got to the back of their place where they lived, she sat down. She could hear her mother crying, still crying. And she knocked on the wall, kept knocking on the wall. And her mother told one of her oldest brother to go and see who was knocking on the wall outside. And he went out to see, and he saw his sister there. And he went back inside and told the mother that it's there, that it's her daughter that is out in the back knocking on the wall. And then the mother said, how could it be when she had been taken away from the clinic, she could never be alive now. But the brother said, she is, it's her, she's out there. Come out and see for yourself. She said that to him. And this is what the mother did. She went out to see for herself. And sure enough, her daughter was out there sitting down. And she went over and hugged her. And she told her that she was really happy to see her. And then she said, I'm going back in and ask the people to get ready. And I'll bring you in when we're ready. So she went back into the house. Long ago, they didn't have any flooring on the floor. Their floor was only a ground. So she told everybody to put on their chaps, which are aprons, and put all your chaps on and go out and get some fresh sand and spread it around inside and make it clean. So this is what everybody did. They went out and packed some fresh soil in and spread it all around to make it clean. And when they finished, she went and got her daughter and took her inside, and they had a feast. And this is when her daughter told what had happened while she was up with at the Snimik's cave, that she had killed her and her sons. And she said that there was an old lady there that was rooted to the ground. And she told her that the old lady wanted the people to go up to see her and to get some of the things, the meat that the Sninik had and the coppers that were in the cave. And the very next day, everybody get ready to go. And they did. They went up to the cave to see the old woman. And the little girl used that cotton string or rope, whatever it was, she used that to retract herself up to the cave. That was the only way she could find it again. And when they got there, the family of the old lady that was rooted to the ground were really happy to see her, because she was kidnapped when she was a little girl. And they told her that they wanted to take her home, and she said she didn't want to go. I'll stay here, but you can come back and see me at any time. But they didn't listen. They chopped off the roots and tried to take her home, but she died when they chopped the roots off. But while they were there, most of the people were packing a lot of things from what the Sninik had in there. I don't know what else it had in there, but that they packed a lot of meat and copper from there. And this is how far I know this story, and that's the end of it. And it was told to me by my mother a long time ago.
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3: Hi, Shum Shmati Nut, the Sai Gaus. Shram Kish Nakhal, Sai Skish Kosh Kneem. Hi.
4: Hi. 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Das Eiertag, das ist euch das Licht nach unten. 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The cage is parkot a sahua te a sukis. 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I don't remember the nuts. And a woman on toast. We could take it. Nicely was I could get on a home set. And I stood. She no alum to miss. Ahua. We could get a name of that. I'm standing on a little salt. She I do salt. No skimmies, no hark. No skimmies, no hark. 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Skianian Klaishims Skiano Alam Kimis Ahua Wishkutak Kika Wheel Shall get him stuck, get him stunned a little. Say I do Yanian Klaishims Alam Kisalat all that Nashli was Ulasehua. As I stood, to such is a lassie, Sahua. I shall come stood to look at the salt. Put the stood, skeleton suits. As Lishman, Kilash, the Mutko, take the Halano home at Spooks. As Lishman, Kilash, the Mutko. Noch pachem nicht ist, wo er noch kommt. Abs kurz nachts, ja, ich krank ist, das gelockt. Oh, die sind, die da kommt gleich, und man tut das, das gelockt. Ich krank ist, das gelockt damit, der Allah hat sich gleich. So it could take the heart. It could harm his heart. As I don't think we get it's called the design, some smiles, armies. The kind of us are kind of so much colors to get us okay, no, so don't sit cookies. I swear. Why, all I say is that since there's no, I think it's a decent. We shall have to get to squats to none of the nastach. The kids are down, nastach, the yankila is down. Kaha kusila. Kaha kusila stash a lot. The quach stash a lot. Nashli one is his sah what. As I have talk with his returns as to. Some smank it. Wait up, wait up.
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4: we start to I don't know. 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
0: I'm sorry,
4: Trabalska Alam Koksa Olf. 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
4: 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As I actually get to where she is, Tunak is last. I'm it's a like to that is miles good to kiss the whole matter.
3: I don't
4: have to do things that we should get skimmed. We keep that skimmed. We let him Tlutamtske skim. 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As I learned, I stitched. Stick crab apples here. Oh, pineapples. Yeah. Oh, as I learned, I quite stitched. Alas, this a less a jacket. Yeah, I'm sort of something. I could have looked. this kind of culture. No one could actually listen to it. See, these outings don't require a ton of cushion stuff. A lot of chinish them. As much as they them. I do them to catish them. Catish them, cook them. Watching shade is just. Watching is it to tell to come stutter. As to my size, the military is as it was. Matsya, he makes it start a horse. It's column is like. The slack has 8 minutes. The slack has 8 minutes. This column don't like it. Good little ticket. One up, the side of us gets what? This column don't. The ticket is a little slated. Slackle shouts. Slack him to Matsiat. Matsiat seems. I don't mean to just tell it out, I stand stash one. How is yours? I miss the Matsiat, just tell it. Janus yams at Sentinels. As much, yeah, stick stuff. I miss it like I actually
3: said. That's just much, yeah.
4: You don't, this much, yeah. As much, yeah, don't. This is the stick. So I miss it, you know, at the least stand, stagger. Can't keep it.
3: Help stagger to the next.
4: As I lost to skit ice, this column down to crack this, it's a kid. Crack this, it
8: is. Won't you love? You must let go.
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8: And when you're not enough, you must grow.
3: Hi, Chiquita. She clicked the bit. She clicked the mouth. What could say that? Yet, yes, she's some smash. You look at the side out and side out. Oh, that's a little light.
4: Why? Why? Some smash. Get cornered. Get some smash. Smash it. Get a little bit. As it's not get that still. She'll click them squeeze eyes. Waltista, Matalast. 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

0: 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When a mot to start. A sculot is stances as if. Shake the air hems. 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Stammered to do such to do what his name done at. Sit as I know, sir, a what could it take slip so to not so to mem could send us the cook fist. Ah, we shall not go like, said. What isn't it? 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So some salads, Lip Eyes out of it, or the two souls, the monster. And stick it in. 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We could take this new challenge, Dice Way. Mosa, who's a camp, could stack. The third state, we could let the cats. That's the skeptical consult. Some snow sack would take Kumilak there. Hell who salt her. 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Some quilkuto. Some quilkuta alt. Hell who's. A quilagic duck for she is diced. A hot the kim slot. A small sack would the kim. Come, Salto. At last,
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0: 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The Amadada Madalast. The book. 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When I must do that. A squirt is stances. A sech. 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We could think at such as seems, is it. Sats des und ich sag es ist. 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O good, the cat salt to the side. 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We could the cat was hems to salt. 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We could go get the Echmem, the Kekstet, to stand with some stuff. 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The Pachmem could get the coats in them, she's. As I asked this, I could get the tats, it's post. Close. 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So the son, stuck. I also see the man. Ach, die Salas, Salas, gut eis, die Mentes, die sind steis, kommt. 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Or some salads, leap eyes out of it. Or set to soup the monster. I am talks, I have shed decent steak or death. Genetic concussive was decent stood. So talk of the while. When that's it, heart a monster. That same certain old. Ah, and stick it in canucks. And stick it in. Ach, go. Just mumps the mouth. Ach, go. Ach, just tell you one. Just mumps the mouth. And the tickets and canucks, a quick crossage the pecked it. I don't get it, tickets and after the hymns. As I said, who I like the quality to make the man's threat. As do I seek the quality to make the man's threat? Well, generally, what they want to know. Я левати мотнома. 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As I could a stro, a plewas could a stancil, but I could do smatam struts and get camps to towels. 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And then that's a keen one. As the slums done a loose to the man could extract the monster. 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
4: 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We can't Was kalt gemischt zu die Kohlen mit Eis. Als gemacht kurz zu Druck da die Kohlen im Hilt out. Genau Schnee ist da sich wir kennen kurz über. Was kolacht die Kals und die gemacht das zu Druck da. We can now get what we were. It is all she commit that's the new scheme that I excuse Katom, that's called Humdisk. It's the last the good one of his auto, almost the new scheme to neck. I'm going to go to the house.
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7: So this here is a marriage song of Nusmashli Chwaich. 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I'll do my best with this. I don't sing it too often. Why? 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Why?

0: You end the marriage songs with ee instead of the ooh. Why? 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This song here known as the marriage song of Nu smashly hwaich. Stitwin it's up and it's signed up or Luchalk Radio Instaquach.
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Why it's got to sit in. 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The mayor, it's the modest. As the Kusanist, the snappers, Kosis in a Halkim stead, and the Kulism or Snookel, as Kokunets, that is sits, Sikulted, with Kokheim.

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2: Say it again, please.
1: Ayutsi Su. Ayutsi Su.
2: Say it again, please.
1: Ayutsi Su. Ayutsi Su.
2: Say it over.
1: Ayalt Hutsamch. Ayalt Hutsamch. And that means you say it over. You're directing it to one person. Ayalt Hutsamch.
2: You all say it over.
1: Ayalt Hutsamach. Ayalt Hutsamach.
2: You all say it over.
1: Ayal tchutzamach. Ayal tchutzamach.
2: You pay attention.
1: Anust sainamch. Anust sainamch.
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1: Anust sainamch. Anust sainamch.
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1: 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Anust sainamch.
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2: Say it a little louder.
1: Ist si slonich. Ist si slonich.
2: Say it a little louder.
1: Ist si slonich. Ist si slonich.
2: You said it right.
1: Ye yots nu du. Ye yots nu du.
2: You said it right.
1: Ye yots nu du. Ye yots nu du.
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7: So, did you remember what it was that he was contemplating? What occurred to him? Quach, that is, when he's contemplating what he should do to Snean Sakus. Ilk Eileichs Kutz. Then it occurred to him, ilk I like is to occur to something to occur to you. The S on the end making it him. It is said to be that way. It's past tense. Ilk I like da iuchsuls. To build a fire, on the other side of the channel. Now he went to Snean Sakus and told him he had to pick him up. Kunis, to pick him up. I'm taking you somewhere. Kunsinu. Kunsinu, I'm taking you somewhere. I've been ordered to come and get you by that man who must be your father. He wants to see you. Auch digamants, I have no father, Water Snail tried to tell him. According to what he said, you are a son of his, and I have been ordered to come and get you because he misses you. Auch digamans, Water Snail kept trying to say, I have no father. Tsudis kwaluk dasnuyansa. That smoke over there, on the other side of the channel. Da kupamiuch tashait ach, ashtu tchnayach tauch. That must have been your father all along. That's what Raven kept saying. For a long time, Water Snail did not want to go. But in the end, he agreed to go with him. Alo aichik, siyachu nimutska aiskat apsalch. And Raven carried him and flew him across. But then he sort of started to wobble. Don't overdo this, Water Snail tried to say. You're just too heavy, that's why I'm wobbling, Quach said. And then, when they had made it halfway across, he let go of Snean Sakus and he went right down to the bottom. Sak ayals usakusam. Sak ayals usakusam. And he went right down to the bottom. And he returned to the house of Snyansakus. And he went straight for his fishing pole and started fishing. And he lowered the line. And he lowered the line. And indeed, it was Snyansakus that he caught then. Oh, quach, his little sneaky tricks didn't quite work out. That's Snyansakus. He survived. He does live down in the ocean, after all. I don't know what quach was thinking.
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3: Nost. Knam Hip Nana. Snostr, I said that to you.
4: Yeah, Snostr.
3: Yeah.
4: Knam.
3: Knam, yeah.
4: Knam is the take?
3: Yeah.
4: Go. Snus knam hip banana.
3: Oh. Nope. Yeah. First was water, eh? Hey? So I said, Neknua kla? Is that what you said?
4: A neknua kakla?
3: I said, ow. And after that, I said, Knam chatohe banana. That's why I use that word, because we already had this now.
4: Knam chato.
3: Yeah, banana.
4: Yeah, banana.
3: Snus, ka banana.
4: Snus.
3: Yeah, snus. Two. Small, snus, smooth, two. Counting.
4: See, I haven't learned the numbers yet.
3: Oh.
4: Well, what are the numbers? Let's see. Smau?
3: Yeah.
4: Smau, Schnus.
3: Asmus.
4: Asmus.
3: Bos.
4: Moose.
3: Tzioch. Tzioch. Nus alklem.
4: Nus alklem.
3: Kishnus.
4: Kishnus.
3: Kismau.
4: Tklakt. Tklakt.
3: Yeah, tklakt. 10.
4: Tklakt.
3: Yeah.
4: Okay, next time I talk to you, I should know those.
3: Yeah.
4: Maybe. Okay.
0: Hi.
1: And the sign up of the new Hulk video.
0: 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Clubs the Kladaik Orchid.
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0: 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I will tell a story about Snuyansakos. Here, Quach went to visit Snuyansakos. Ich ilachaihi suda Quachtch, osh Snuyansakos. And a seat was prepared for him to sit on. Nu Quachim kutstach ska mts, mt to sit. Went he did, it is said, Snuyansakos, towards a corner of house his. Tlapsk da Snuyansakos tch, ohta sans du sulstch. Water snail went to a corner of his house, and he started fishing. Atzis, atzis, and he started fishing. And he caught a pwi. Buch eileichs kutz, chdi pwi alch. Ashtch, just kind of at that time in a way. Buch eileich, to catch something as in fish. Buch eileichs kutz, chdi pwi alch. And he caught a halibut. And he cooked it for Quach to eat. And then as soon as he had finished eating, Quach went on his way. Now he was contemplating what he should do to Snuyansakos. Ichel kumsts ulaga tsktadus Snuyansakos. He's contemplating what he should do to Snuyansakos. Then it occurred to him, Ilk eileichs kutz. Then it occurred to him that he should build a fire. On the other side of the salute. Ilk eileichs kutz. Ga iuchsuls. Ashtu tchnayachs du salute. Then it occurred to him that he should build a fire. Iuchsuls. On the other side of the channel. Ashtu tchnayachs du salute. Now he went to Water Snail and told him he had to pick him up. Butlsts, osh Snuyansakos, ska ayuts, ska kunis. Kunsinu, I'm taking you somewhere. Kunsinu. I've been ordered to come and get you by that man who must be your father. Chelstoms, chtamanu, makutach, ska kunsinu. He wants to see you. Nuk hikumtst, chtch. 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He wants to see you. Auch diga manz, I have no father. Auch diga manz, I have no father. Tsutsudi italutzik Snuyansakos. 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According to what he said, you are a son of his. Ashtiayutslutachmanashinu. And I've been ordered to come and get you because he misses you. Chelstom sitzik ska kunsinu. 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Auch diga manz. Tsudis qualuk da Snuyansakostch. Da kupamiucht atlaitach astu tchnayacht auch. That smoke over there. Da kupamiucht atlaitach. On the other side of the channel. Astu tchnayacht auch. 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Astu tchnayacht auch. That smoke over there on the other side of the channel. That must have been your father all along. Damanu makutach. That's what Raven kept saying. Tsut kuit kuk kwauch. For a long time, Water Snail did not want to go with him. But in the end, he agreed to go with him. Alawai hik siach nimuts ska ais ska tlaps altch. And Raven carried him and flew him across. Carried him on his back. Al-chapadim kutzintach hita kwachtch s-skdomt payacham. And Raven carried him and flew him across. Chapa, to carry something. But then he sort of started to wobble. Chil-chalak tsus. Chil-chalak tsus. Sort of started to wobble. 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Don't overdo this, Snuyansakos tried to say. You're just too heavy. That's why I'm wobbling, Quach said. And then, when they had made it halfway across, he let go of the Snuyansakos. And he went right down Usakusam. Sakayashs Usakusam, and he went right down the bottom. And then Kochi returned to the house of Snuansakus, Olasuch Snuansakus, and he went straight for the fishing pole of Snuansakus, and he started fishing. And he lowered the line, Kshashamstinashtuch, and he lowered the line, and indeed, it was Snuansakus that he caught then. Dich idutzik Snuansakus, diput einichisashtuch, and indeed, it was water snail he caught then. That there the story of Quach and Snuyan Sakus, the raven and the worm in the deadwood underneath the sea.
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0: Ouais, oui, c'était quatre. 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
2: And I wanted to touch on a little review once again here. Some Nuchok that we've been learning. I did some article earlier, the Di Kwachti. The Raven Di Kwachti. But I also want to touch on suffixes, the little pieces you add on to the end of the words to change the word. For example, a nike is the verb want, to want. A nike, a nikes, a nikes. I want. A nike nu, a nike nu. You want. A nikes, a nikes. He want or it wants or she wants. A nikesil. A nikeil, a nikeil, we want. A nike up, a nike up.

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How Raven became black. 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Sim smuts all di gwachd. I'm going to tell a story of gwach. I don't at litsum chdi sgist. How he became black. When Raven was being prepared for his descent to Earth, Ashkwindam told Matlapalitzik to make him the prettiest of all the tzitzbeets. Wichts sich kundam dim di quacht. 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

0: 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Very handsome he was, this one here. 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Was lachsk, was ashkul kulits. Ya ya si kutsteich. But Raven was not satisfied, because he wasn't beautiful enough. Auch yas di silks di kocht. Wichs auch tschwis. Dis ya ya si tch. Auch is the negative. It is said. Ya is good. Auch ya s makes it about him. Di silk s, his heart or mind. You know, smau di silk ich. One heart. Our hearts and minds are one. This is his heart, mind. Silk s. Auch yas di silk s di koch tch. Wichs, because wichs. Auch Tschwistis ya ya si tch, because he was not beautiful enough. First he asked that one wing be changed. Ala patsash, first. Ala patsash, a nikes wants him, the raven, di quachtl. Ala patsash, a nikes di quachtl. Ga ayawim, to change, or have changed. Ga ayawim di skupaul tch, one of his wings. Hear that D and th around that skpaults. The D and the th is the, but in a different tense. D skpaults th. Asa, one of his wings be changed. So Matlaplitzik did what Raven wanted, and he made the changes. Soon as he was finished, the Raven asked him to change one of his legs. Ga ayawim watspiach wa ichyasts. Then Raven kept on complaining that he was not beautiful enough. Wichs auch tschwistis ya ya siist. This made Ashkundam mad, so he told his assistants to throw ashes all over him, and now Raven was black. Skichlitz kwitzik di kwacht. Why, there it is. How it is, Raven became black, and if you picked out a few words in there, patsash, first, a nike, to want, a yao is the change, and when he wanted his wing changed. So there's a few words in there, hopefully you can understand part of that story the way through now. Insta quach stitunits up, and you sign on up, Osh Nuchalk Radio.
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7: We arrived here at the first flag, the red flag, the direction of birth and creation. The raven and the rising sun. We have many families living here amongst us that are of this direction. We hold our hands up to all of you for continuing on the ways of our ancestors as passed to us from thousands upon thousands of years of knowledge and wisdom. We recognize our many families and friends of this direction, the El Gacho, the Tilcotin, and all those who are of the East. We will take a moment now to honor this direction. Why?

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3: We have arrived here in the south, the second flag, the yellow flag. This is the direction of healing and medicine, of the grizzly bear, and the vigor of youth and well-being. They are amongst us many honorable families that have survived through the genocide to continue on in the incredible, unique ways of the southern families. We recognize our families and friends of the south, such as the Wiccanuk, and all those are in this direction. Now we will take a moment to honor this direction. Why?

0: We have arrived here in the west, the third flag, the black flag. This direction is of the families sticking together as represented by the wonderful Sayuk, the killer whale, the blackfish. We have here with us today many families that have survived to be here amongst us. We hold our hand up to you all for continuing the ways of our ancestors passed to us from thousands upon thousands of years of knowledge and wisdom. We have many relatives and friends of the West, such as the Heltsik, the Kitisu, and the Huehuas. We will now take a moment to honor this direction. Why?
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4: 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This direction is of wisdom, elders, and knowledge as represented by the magnificent eagle. We have many families of the North living here with us that have survived through the genocide to continue on the incredibly unique ways of our ancestors of the North. We have many relatives and friends of the North, such as the Haisla and the Metlakatla. We will take a moment now to honor this direction. Why? Step

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3: 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She's licked them. I was not bit to get on my desires. I also come a good as all do take his own hooters. Do them stood.
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5: 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I dus eis amats, Mana Gais. 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The Creator lives in heaven. He is everywhere and is in our hearts as well. Chsot ich, men mens ich eich, de tuk de mat dach. And we are all his children. The children of our Heavenly Father.
6: Musis wa mas masalaniuch ats, wakstut wa kutlam hil daut, and wakstut da kutlam alatuk dach halt.
5: He has four carpenters who created the land and the heavens above.
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5: They call the land above Nusmada.
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5: Nusmada is a very beautiful land.
6: Lkol wa suls damantach al Nusmada. Hsots wa smadam huksil wa patsatlau ol mil sali nao ala amadao datlukdach.
5: The Creator has a big house in Nusmada. All of our ancestors who have gone before us reside there with him.
6: Amadachis kutach al kundam anut migists di skmayantlits di itamnist al da amadachist.
5: The Creator has a seat, there of which he is said to have a moose hide blanket hanging draped over his seat.
6: Alli nao wasam lkiats, alli kutlu lichts, di its amnist, gamal nachumts, ich klamak wasam lkiats.
5: On the back of the blanket are the salmon, and when he dances, it is said the salmon swim.
6: Al ais di sunht, di akunas da mantach, isu di kutstach, o lason chats, a lataya chim, skechimdus and quildus was son chats.
5: His canoe is the sun, and every day he paddles it across the sky to bring light and warmth to our world. Why? Now we will recite the prayer of gratitude. 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Why, the Tao, our Heavenly Father, we come to you today. We thank you, Manakais, for all that you provided for us. We thank you for our land and our inlets. We thank you, Manakais, for our food. We thank you for our language and our smayusta. Why? Oh.

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1: Number six, tied up by Mia. 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
3: 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Ich saw to ties at Levis Jesus, which sticks the mantlech, which slachs a schell mil, like the oxnichlil, schenich the hostlugts geninits up. Putls Jesus at the kurlum dags in its tumuls. 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

0: I see eating disorders, addictions, and most medical illnesses, really, and obesity as a call to action. You know, we can look at treating just the superficial component, like trying to get the number on the scale down, but that never seems to work. And what I've learned in working with the hundreds and thousands of people who've trusted me to work with them is that it's not about the number on the scale. It's not about food even. It's really about, you know, how we connect to our spirits, how can we balance our lives more effectively, what causes us to eat the way that we do. And once you can start to return joy to eating again, then you will reach your healthy weight. And it may not be, you know, the thin ideal that our culture promotes, but it will be the weight that's right for you and that's healthy for you.
1: Why manages kuk demalt ach inudikst wason huats inudichlaktut wamas masalani huats Skekstut wa kutlamch il ats, di kutlamch ala tukdach nusmada, di kutlamch ala tkangus wa salutts nu yaltwa, asutanam

0: 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Wai.
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1: Stone picks it up from the left corner now. Feeds it into Sierra with a shot from the left. Boom! Slice!
2: Oh,
1: nice shot, Sierra!
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3: Taik, Tashel Ash, the man, Tashel Kish, with a glimpse touch at this articulated Mikdad. Kima de Shilk Shalkish, what glimpse touch a Hoskali one now. Alkish, ach, an akia, alt, as nabish, al ash, bahong shadars, a little kitten out. Wicht shall ash the Grimstead Eich at the Kudulum hit out, Shukban Badlash, a hot kelly one now at the Kudulum hit die. Wicht shall hit the Grimstead, a nash bab colors, large a last hit, Wahal kelly were at the Kudulum hit out. At last, Kimastisil is the month as Kitis Grimstead, a hot kelly one now. At Nabis, the man, at this tushilt eich, this hiltis, an ex gege. At lip this, what imstad, such an ex gubakim this. Wichtens eich, the man, an ex kebuk, dus dimnest hulmil. Ske eich, gelip eich, how, what imstad, ulti. I just dimnest spuk dus. All milk is ice, it's Gilip at like it all. Old chunks ice, book it was Jesus. Ich amst a little thank out, amstess. Salk

0: my personal message is that trauma occurs. It happens to everybody at some time, no matter how confident we are, like the story of Jonah, we're swallowed whole at some times. How we emerge, whether we emerge shattered and broken, or whether we emerge more resilient and competent, for me, that's the essence of my work. That trauma is a fact of life, but trauma does not have to be a life sentence. And not only does it not have to be a life sentence, but it can be a vehicle for authentic spiritual and psychological transformation.
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4: O Creator, our Father above, you who fixed the world in the beginning, you who instructed your four carpenters to shape the earth, heavens, undersea, and spirit world. O Creator, you created Siut to watch over all aspects of creation, the mountains, forests, rivers, and sea. O Menachais, you are the one who gave the birds their songs. You are the one who gave the animals their furs. You are the one who provided the salmon that bring nourishment to all. O Noah Kamchamilau. O Menachais, you created our first ancestors in the land above. You provided them with spirit and with breath, and so we have life today. When they were ready, you said, look to the walls of my house. Hanging on the walls were the animal cloaks and bird cloaks. They put on these cloaks and descended to the mountaintops, following the eyelashes of the sun. O Menachais, we are here today because of you. Be in our hearts, Creator. Clear the path before us so we may walk the good road. Way.

0: The yoga of sleep is it's a new way of looking at sleep that actually brings together empirical, good hard sleep science and blends it with an old way of looking at sleep, which is a sort of sacred-based, traditional-based, even spiritual-based perspectives on night and sleep. And I think this is a very important integration. It's a very important blend, because up until now, most people who struggle with sleeplessness, with insomnia, have had only conventional medical approaches to turn to. And those are approaches that as much as they understand what goes on in the brain, for example, in sleep, they really have very little sensitivity to what goes on in what we might call the heart or the spirit during sleep. And the belief in conventional sleep medicine approaches is that when we go to sleep, it really takes us nowhere. There's nothing. In fact, the belief is that it's unconsciousness. And based on that belief, I think we've seen a tremendous surge and increase in the use of sleeping pills, because sleeping pills essentially bring us to unconsciousness. They knock us out. When we add this time-honored sacred perspective to sleep, we begin to understand that our personal subjective experience is really a critical part of what's missing. And I think it's the most important piece to understand to get us back to good, healthy sleep. And the yoga of sleep perspective, once again, does that. It teaches people to look at and honor, to look more deeply at and honor what's going on specifically in their thoughts, in their experiences, and in their hearts in terms of sleep. And in general, what the sacred perspective has taught us is that sleep is not simply unconsciousness. Though we might agree with science from a sacred perspective and say that sleep is nothingness, we know that in Eastern perspectives, the notion of nothing, in a sense, is something. It's a very great notion. It refers to the deepest part of ourselves. It refers to serenity. It refers to inner peace. And the yoga of sleep essentially teaches, it reminds us that when we go to sleep, it's sort of a gracious, natural path to take us back to our deeper selves, to take us back into the heart of peace and of serenity.
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The lips of the stoots, Jesus, lips of the dizzy. All smith, last neckless, as condis of the dizzy. Was neckless, all the mantach. With six out, Jesus, gas neckless. 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Let's see now what's honeyed, the mantle. Skitolonaus, Kitapao, Ulti. We can all scram the nilts. I'll dissuade. I'll lay over, kistults. Books. I'll dis smiths. I'll nabbies, the mantle. The silks, the lumster. So this girl. As he slumps last Jesus. As Nick Lenaza, Skilipsuits Jesus. Kilsaulich, Jesus, Kikots him this knutty. Ukrich, Jesus, all this inusty. Yes, Amich, Kilkeltmuth. Yet Nick Lenaz, Skilkeltmuth the Mudnulty.

0: I love the brain. It's amazing. And it has also acquired a hardwired tendency toward anxiety. In other words, to keep our ancestors alive, Mother Nature has woven anxiety into the very fabric of our brain and our being. And that creates an ongoing background sense of uneasiness, subtle latent alarm, what psychologists call signal anxiety, that keeps us vigilant, looking around for any kind of threat that could interrupt our capacity to pass on gene copies. For example, during evolution, organisms that were all mellow and zen and chill and fearless and confident and so forth, ka-woomp, they got eaten because they didn't notice the shadow overhead or the crackle in the brush nearby. The ones that survived to pass on their genes were nervous, anxious, kind of paranoid, always looking around. And we're their great-grandchildren, you know, sitting on top of the food chain here, armed with nuclear weapons. To deal with this, which costs us a lot in daily life and also leads us to act in ways that become self-fulfilling prophecies in terms of feeling threatened by others and then acting in ways that constitute a threat for them, so it, you know, proves to us that they were actually jerks all along. To deal with this, one of the best practices I know, and one of my personal favorites, is to notice the fact that most of the time, right now, you're basically okay. You're basically all right right now. So I invite you right now to notice the fact that unless someone's about to jump out of a bush and grab you, or a building's about to fall on your head, or you're about to die momentarily, you're actually really all right right now. Time and time again over the course of the day, you really have a chance to notice the fact that you're really all right right now.
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3: 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Yeah, we got it. 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
1: Hakus.
0: Yeah. Inside out.
1: Like if I had my shirt on inside out?
0: Yeah. Hakustinupnoti. 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
1: Okay.
0: Yeah.
1: Or how about if I had my have it on backwards?
0: Oh. How did I say that? I forget. I think that's a word.
1: Okay.
0: I forget.
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0: 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Time for the weather report.
1: Lester here. One of the clouds up there looks like a horse. And the other one looks like...
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6: Well, would you think it's just the last thunder, down with the last clouds. Ska come back to stardom, Sushilach. This does it make it halak an a homot. This is bach to stop. Sinuts no make men dog than a psul. Put our an a psul with the kotolum start at stop. Al kem a lesson. I would also not need to mount. Or does it make it? Alan Homad. Kid, as I am tackled a shit to us, you can get. We hit a get us. But extend the hit is sounded that, we got that must a man's spark to the man out of his wicked. Slim out of the Kawem demands a toxic quiet. It's a spark to the last. Yes, what it? Girls, dears, la comais. Him like in a discussion of ours. What I would scotch at this is it some to last to that some smiles. It's we should each say snappets what I say it. Let's quit the now. Quit the two team. As I would say to rent the success teams. Was Colas Cooks. What a much the man doubt that she sits. We shall now cooks. What's a want him yet? What a much the she sits. The columns that not win match don't. She stand a quarter. It stands it. Slag me to doubt. Do we shall not? And the moment stand after not win match. Sich kwist a noch im anderen Ton, sich da nah da chod. A lass sie zu mord im Jahr. As ne mut da um kus ich sie kultzut, der ist kaya steig. 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Slach away the lids, it was loud tonight. Well, I did much tonight, scanners, Kitello, the dicht, the scratch, I knew the lach, naked. The scratch, the hat.
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8: Okay, this is August 26th again, and this time we're preparing some words that Esther can use for the SEAS program. So how could I tell somebody, we're going to go picking berries today?
9: A biscuit, child, yes, colors.
10: Can't
6: Klapilje is iltsailje skalut.
8: Skaluts.
6: Yeah.
8: Skaluts is berry.
6: Yeah.
8: Fruit.
6: Berries. Yeah.
8: Fruit. Skaluts. Yeah. How do they say? All right, let's go.
6: Why sich klapil? Why sich klapil?
8: Okay. How would I tell somebody? All right. How do they say? All right, get in the cars, everybody.
6: Shoshavska nam timuta polte kum timut. Shoshavska nam timuta polte kum timut.
8: How would I say? You too, Grace.
6: Grace. Klapchado.
8: Klapchado.
6: Yeah.
8: Okay. Now say we're driving there, and I'd say, and we get there, I say, all right, everybody, out of the cars.
6: Why? Om nachot. Why? Om nachot.
8: Om nachot.
6: Yeah.
8: And that
6: yeah.
8: means?
6: Yeah.
8: All you get out?
6: Yeah. Om nachot. Get off the car now.
8: Okay. Okay, how could I ask the, how could I say, all right, the berry that we're going to pick today is huckleberry.
6: Skala. Nabilchalke skala.
8: Okay, and that means?
6: Pick huckleberries, yeah.
8: We're picking huckleberries today?
6: Yes, right now.
8: Okay, could you say it once more for me?
6: Klapilchat, yaus, ge, iltsailchis, kalut, oh yeah, skala.
8: Skala.
6: Yeah.
8: Okay, now, how could I say, all right, Grace, you pick over there.
6: Ayesh, tult, Grace, ayesh.
8: So ayelch is to pick.
6: Ayelch.
8: Go that way. Ayelch.
6: Tchult.
8: What's that?
6: Tchult. Over there.
8: So go over there. So how can I say, Grace, go over there and pick?
6: Ayelch no ola amatus kalat gil chayno. Ayelch no ola amatus kalat gil chayno.
8: All right, now tell me to go pick over here somewhere.
6: Ayelch no it a kit. I ask you to catch.
8: Why?
6: You go this way.
8: You go this way?
6: Yeah.
8: Okay. Now let's, now if we're all walking up the trail, how could I say, all right, class, we're going to go on this trail.
6: Trail.
8: Or path or road.
6: Trail is the mamanda.
8: I think it'd be the same word, mamanda.
9: I think so.
8: Probably.
9: We never had any.
8: Well, you never had any roads before, so that would be mamanda. So it'd just be a big mamanda.
9: Yeah.
8: So how would I say that then? We're going to go on this road.
6: Ayesis alat. Ayesis tralat.
8: Ayesis.
6: Ayesis alat.
8: Ayesis alat. We're going to go this way.
6: Yeah.
8: How could I tell somebody? All right, you lead.
6: Batsalch, Grace.
8: How?
6: Batsalch, Grace.
8: Batsalch, Grace.
6: Yeah.
8: How could I say, all right, now you lead, Dale.
6: Dale. Inutrat, Dale. Gebatsalch, Nudut. Inut, Dale. Batsalch, Hat.
8: Inut, Dale. Batsalch.
6: Hats.
8: Hats. What's that? Hats.
9: You.
8: Batsalch, Hat, Hats. Okay.
9: Next, isn't it?
6: Yeah.
8: You next?
6: Yeah.
8: All right. Okay, now, see, the trail's getting really rough. How can I say, be careful how you walk? That means, Watch where you're going.
9: Because road is rough.
8: The road is rough.
9: Has gotten rough. Yeah.
8: Okay, how would I say, all right, go under that log. Right, or go over the log. Okay.
6: Yeah.
10: Why?
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5: 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Mia, great defense once again. That's out of bounds off of Helsing.
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7: Halikala, halikala. This beat changes up throughout, but it's a fun song to sing and hum along if you don't know the words and get to know the tune. Here is a halikala song.

0: Helikala, Dom de Siutaich, that there is a Helikala song. Why Simsma? Simsma is to tell a story. Simsmats, I tell a story. Ga Simsmats, I'm going to tell a story. Why? And what I have here this morning to work our way through is a bit of a Quach story. And it's often thought of Quach as being a bit of a trickster and so on. But there's also many sides to Quach. He also has a wise side where he's quite thoughtful and puts a lot of effort into things and in good ways and has good intentions to get things done for the people. So not only is Quach a trickster, but he's also very passionate for the people. For it is him who freed the light, for example. But not just that, but we also have a river here. Why? Anaiktska alats eats was a shais dutsk skamashkwashtanim wason chwats. I want to tell about what it was like when the world was created. Kwashtanim wason chwats. Kwashtanim wason chwats. When the world was created. Kwashtanim wason chwats. Why? Anaik is to want. Tz. We just talked about the suffixes. Tz. Makes it me or I. Anaik tz. Ska alatz. Alatz eats. Wasachais dutsk. Skamash. Kwashtanim wason chwats. I'll tell you what it was like when the world was created. There was supposed to be an ocean around here, and upriver. There was supposed to be an ocean around here, an inlet. Sulut, and upriver. It is said that this area was sea then. It was sea then. Wasulutsk. Hear that k. That is, it is said that, or it was told to me. I didn't see it, but it's just said that it was that way. Wasulutsk auhwa ashtoh. Sulutsk auhwa ashtoh. It is said this area was sea then. It was sea then. Wasulutsk auhwa ashtoh. Sulutsk auhwa ashtoh. I like this one. The situation was like that. The situation was like that. So it's A-Y-S-T-S apostrophe. C-T-X-W. The situation was like that. It was an ocean, according to our father's plans. Sulut, inlet, ocean. Sulut, ala kwandas, dimanst eich. Man is father. The sh makes it ours. Manst, our father. Dimanst eich, the father, ours here. Our father here. Sulut, inlet. Sulut ala kundas de manst eich. It was an ocean according to our father's plans. Inlet it was according to the father of ours here. The raven came and did not like it to be ocean from here up river to Stewie. Claps kutz. Claps. Claps. Clap is to go. S makes it him. And then that k. We just talked about that one. Claps kutz di quauhti. The raven. Sauch yanichis. Sauch yanichis. Did not like. Skasulutz auchwa olchosh stuich. Did not like sulut. All the way up river to Stewie. Claps kutz di quauhti. Sauch yanichis. Skasulutz auchwa olchosh stuich. And he did come then, and he looked at all this land in the upstream area. Ashleist sputs Ashka Ashel Huis Watsai Kushulam Chats Ashta Achstauch. The upstream area Achstauch. And he did come then, and he looked at all this land in the upstream area Ashaistch Sputs Ska Ashel Huis Watsai Kushulam Chats Ashta Achstauch. He did not like the idea of this area being ocean. Auch, auch Yanichis, auch Yanichis. He did not like auch Yanichis. Skawich sauchwa gasulut astch. Auch Yanichis. Skawich sauchwa gasulut astch. He did not like because everywhere the inlet up that way. That's kind of how I would read that. Auch Yanichis. Yanichis is the like part. Auch makes it he did not like. Auch Yanichis skawichs. Auchwa gasulut astch. He did not like the idea of this area being ocean.
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0: ladies and gentlemen. Let us tell them Snuchyaltwa. Yulem also. We are here live, Nuhok Radio Station 91.1 FM, broadcasting from sovereign Nuhok territory. Welcome you all here today. Woohoo! 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
3: For the past few generations, this song that we call Ista has been the song that we sing when the women cleanse the floor, preparing for the thunder. So repeat after me, we'll go over the words. Ista.
4: Ista.
3: Asaya kukya.
4: Asaya kukya.
3: Wasil.
4: Wasil.
3: Hwaihtimudals.
4: Hwaihtimudals.
3: Ai.
4: Ai.
3: Alkuch.
4: Alkuch.
3: Keoch.
4: Keoch.
3: Dimut.
4: Dimut.
3: Tsandai.
4: Tsandai.
3: Di snu.
4: Di snu.
3: Silk.
4: Silk.
3: Ayal. Saud I.
4: Saud I.
3: And then the second verse. E boots.
4: E boots.
3: Nalus.
4: Nalus.
3: Saquats.
4: Saquats.
3: Yauda.
4: Yauda.
3: Alkuntayam.
4: Alkuntayam.
3: Sud I.
4: Sud I.
3: Nutlik.
4: Nutlik.
3: Maktanam.
4: Maktanam.
3: Tund I.
4: Tund I.
3: Sa.
4: Sa.
3: Snoot.
4: Snoot.
3: Mushayal Daud Ai. So the meaning of those words, so it is. Ashaya ista ashaya kukya. So it is. Wasil huaytimutas, because he's mad at himself. That he has covered his head. The one who knows everything. He ran away with something. The active one. They couldn't figure out what his name was. So this is the part that I read as the extension to the song, the extra verses at the end. The Altsalt Liwam claimed I. They couldn't figure out Ska Bachai Nuch Lim I, what his name was. This is a mystery dance song. A mystery dance song is Atmutzam Geuch. This is a dance that was done to guess what the dancer's mysteries are. And so the words to the songs have hints for the Amtlumsta to guess. And because this song connects us back to Ista, the first woman who had made the first blanket, the first dance blanket, this is why we sing that song, because it tells the Smayusta of out in King Island area, the Lower Dean. We call it the Istamch territory, territory of the Ista people. That was a shared territory. There was also Hautsuk-speaking villages there too, called the Istetr. But our people were the Istamch. And it was there along the shores, Nuchalk Nalus, on the shores of the Nuchalk at Ista, that this first woman, Ista, had made her blanket and danced. And so that's what the words of the song are telling us, describing. And that's why the women come out wearing their blankets, dancing and cleansing the floor. So let us sing this song. Why, Nunus Yamch? Our Ashtaya would always holler out in ceremony. Why, Nuyam Cham Gil, Disute, Ista Hyaus, Hyausts, why Nunus Yamch?

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1: As I quit, as well as quest, sleigh was as well as the own quest. Kalschat ula kutlut sat stat. 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What car shall I cut off such that Slahat Kwasna Kuni Pui? I said, I could like it is some chelacut oats as the Lassah on it. We could get such stuck lot of a counted to trim stuck. Get to tow.
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5: The story of the four carpenters. I'll do my best here. I am learning as I go. Why? Ala kwastanim wason huats. Dicht dinumau da tluk da manst ach. In the beginning of the universe, there was the Creator. Why? Ala kwastanim wason huats. Dicht dinumau da tluk da manst ach. In the beginning of the universe, there was the Creator. That's a general translation. More directly, it's kind of along at the fixing of the sky, a friend above there, our father, kind of something along those lines. Why? Ala kwastanim wason huats dicht dinumau da tluk da manst ach. Our Creator decided to make many beautiful things. Slach is many, or much, or lots. Our Creator decided to make many beautiful things. Ashaist amantach, ska ilk einichis, ska kstus, wa slach, wa yaliwa ats. Our Creator decided to make many beautiful things. 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First, he created the four carpenters, masmas leneoch, wichnawats, du masmas leneochats, wa patsalau, wa kstus ashtamantach. First, the four carpenters first were made by our father above there, or our father. Wichnawats, du masmas leneochats, wa patsalau, wa kstus ashtamantach. First, the four carpenters were created by our father. These four brothers were given the task of shaping the world. These four brothers were given the task of shaping the world. Wich kutsin, tch. Wich kutsin tch, dunumusau. Mus is four. That makes them those four kind of numusau. Du mas mas leneoch tch. Wa kstut wa son chwats ash tch. These four brothers were given the task of shaping the world. Wich kutsin tch. Du numusau do mas mas leneoch tch. Wa kstut wa son chwats ash tch. The eldest brother's name is Yuladi Mut. He created the light. Dich pich di qualam teich yuladi mut domku. Wa kstus wa sichim wa son chwats. The oldest brother's name is Yuladi Mut. He created the light. Dich pich di qualam teich yuladi mut domku. Wa kstus wa sichim wa son chwats. Qualam is the oldest sibling. Qualam. And because it's Teich, you know it's a male, so the oldest brother, Qualam Teich, di Qualam Teich, Yuladi Mut is the name, Dom, is he's known as K, it is said, K, that KW, that soft K, it is said to be that way. I didn't see it myself, but it's known to be, it's said to be, di Qualam Teich, Yuladi Mut Dom K, di Qualam Teich, Yuladi Mut Dom K, wa kstus wa sichim wa sonchwats, wa sonchwats, the sky. Sichim, wa sichim wa sonchwats, he created the light. Wa kstus wa sichim wa sonchwats, he created the light. Next is matlapalitzik, he created the water, rivers, ocean, and ice. 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

0: 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Dich itzik da qua huntch Itliutlak domku. 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And wa sumtich ats. The youngest brother is Itliutlak. 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Why? That there, a short story of the four carpenters, and ash kwastanim wa son huats, ala kwastanim wa son huats, ala kwastanim wa son huats, the fixing of the world, of the sky, the beginning of our world. Stutun it's up and it's sign on up in the quach.
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1: Why?
4: Okay, this is 3.5.1.4 is to speak with others.
3: To speak with others?
4: Yeah. So how could I say everybody's in the other room talking?
3: There was a lot of them talking in the other room. A lot of them were talking in the next room.
4: Yeah. Or how could I say, oh, I'm going to go over there and talk to my friends?
3: I'm going to go over there and can talk to my friends.
4: Okay. Now, how could I, if I hear you talking, I say, hey, Ilistais, who are you talking to? How can I ask?
3: Ilistais, waksi umadochno salatimno. Ilistais, waksi umadochno salatimno. Waksi umadochno salatimno. Who are you talking to?
4: Waks the umadutsnus asalchimnu?
3: Yeah. Yeah.
4: Okay.
5: Cheryl?
4: Is that letting you know there's knives in the sink?
5: Crazy.
4: Okay. How could I say that I like to talk about the weather with my friends?
3: I'm happy to tell them about the day.
4: Oh, okay.
3: Yeah. I think I said it a little bit different, though.
4: A little bit, yeah. I think you did.
3: Yeah. But I kind

0: I forget, by the way.
1: Okay, now, how could I say, oh, they're over there, they're discussing, or they're talking about cars.
0: A what?
1: Say, my brother likes to talk about cars.
0: Oh. Samis yan kiste columns stikam keswa kontemot stikam keto kontemot. My older brother usually likes it when we talk about the cars.
1: Yeah, how could I say, oh, my sister left because she didn't want to talk about cars with us.
0: Again?
1: I say, my sister left because she didn't want to talk about cars with us.
0: Yeah, I didn't hear the left.
1: Oh, okay.
0: So left. I guess you talk too fast. Yeah, he could no
1: second. Okay. I say, just right, Stuk. Stuk. Okay, how can I say okay?
0: My younger sister left because we're just talking about the cars.
1: I don't understand why she would leave.
0: I don't know why she left us. I don't know why she's like that. She left
1: so
0: us.
1: So, what is that? How could I say? Everybody likes to talk about cars.
0: Yeah. So what them snooks is yeah to know the gamket come to motorks.
1: Wait, could you say that once more?
0: You might have drifted off.
1: No, wait, the you got all the silverware in the background of that one. It's good. So long as I keep my eye on it, I know when it cuts in too much, then I can just have them repeat it. Are you Utsi Su?
0: Are you Utsi Su?
1: Ach snich tinu.
0: Let's eat them, Chuksa. Ach snich tinu. Said it when to me when you told me in English.
1: Everybody likes to talk about cars.
0: Oh, so it's our thumbs nooks, see out when I was asleep. I'm get what come to mood.
1: How's it? Everybody knows that. So it's our thumbs that's.
0: Yeah, all happy when they talk about the cars.
1: Mm-hmm.
0: Yeah, that's what I said.
1: Okay. How could I say, boy, that was a nice talk we had yesterday, or...
0: Yeah. I'm happy that we were talking about, we enjoyed it, what we were talking about yesterday.
1: Yeah, or how could I say, I'm glad that everybody enjoyed talking here yesterday.
0: Yeah, to the silk switch, yeah, to now, says, yeah, to now, Altunica.
1: Yeah? Ayutsisu?
0: I forget too. Maybe it's already in the thing.
1: Well, yeah, it's already there, but
0: I forget too.
1: Me, I need
0: because I don't. We don't talk like that. We don't speak it like that. So
1: how do you speak it?
0: We don't hardly talk about, you know, things like that, cars and things like that.
1: I know.
0: But the men do, but not the ladies.
1: That's what Amos and Mikam said. Said, oh, these parts of the body, you'll have to go talk to the ladies. Ladies know all the parts of the body. Guys don't.
0: You know, Stella? She knows everything too about cars.
1: Yeah?
0: She always listens to Leonard. But with me, I was different. I never did listen about when they talk about cars.
1: Last nuts tick.
0: I'll forget it anyways.
1: Oh.
0: If I try to listen.
1: Okay, I'm going to stop that there. Okay, how could I say we had a real long talk?
0: We talked for a long time.
1: Yeah, or how could I say, tomorrow, you and I are going to talk for a long time. Okay, or how could I say, we just talked for a little bit.
0: We're gonna talk about a little bit.
1: We'll talk for a little bit.
0: Yeah.
1: Okay.
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0: Why?
3: This is January 15th, 3.4.2.4.1. Worried with Alice Dice. How can I say, oh, I'm worrying?
2: And it's Namstino, Scrumsno, or Williams Lake. And it's Namstino, Scrumsno, or Williams Lake. I worried about you going to Williams Lake.
3: Okay.
2: And it's Namstino, worry.
3: Okay. Now, how could I say that? How could I say, that lady is worried about her daughter?
2: Gymnast, and it's something the gymnast. Gymnast, and it's something slamness. She's just worried about her. Yeah.
3: Is worried about her.
2: Yeah.
3: Okay. Now, how could I just say that? Oh, she looks worried.
2: Yes, I do. The gymnast. She does look worried about her daughter.
3: Mm-hmm.
2: Yeah. Mm-hmm.
3: Now, if I came in here and I saw you and I said, hey, Beatrice, you look worried. How could I say that?
2: Stumpsy. Jeez, I'm just blank, just look at it again. The worried. I just finished saying it too. It's good. What is it?
3: You look worried.
2: Yeah. What is it, worried?
3: I have here.
2: No.
3: Well, the first one. Okay, first one. Tsagulewa.
2: Tsagulewa.
3: Worm.
2: Yeah.
3: Then they have kanh. To worry about a missing person.
2: Anutsnam. I think that's what.
3: They have like a can.
2: You say it different though when you say you look worried.
3: Yeah.
2: Mm-hmm. So the worst thing, how would I say it? I don't know what I would say to her because we don't use it. I don't hear anybody talk about it.
3: Now what would you say? I guess I'm curious, what would you say normally if you saw somebody who looked really... Would you... Maybe you wouldn't talk about them being worried. Maybe you'd say something different.
2: Yeah, something different again.
3: Like something's on your mind.
2: Yeah, something's coming. Yeah.
3: Okay. Hey.
2: Her name's Kida.
4: Hi.
2: Her name's Kida.
3: Mm-hmm. Kida?
2: Yeah, it's my granddaughter. One of them. Yeah.
4: Hey. Hello.
3: Yeah.
2: Yeah. That's Dale.
4: Nice to meet you.
2: Yeah.
4: Mm-hmm. Here's a phone, Grand.
2: Yeah. That's one of my granddaughters. That was, you remember Vera?
3: Uh-huh.
2: Yeah, that's her daughter.
3: Oh, okay.
2: Vera used to smile a lot. You remember her? Vera
3: I
2: Young.
3: Do you remember her?
2: No. She used to smile a lot.
3: How can I say that? Nuchalk.
2: Anuchnamichwa. Antsnamicho Vera Nunanda Dom. Antsnamicho
3: Nunanda. Nunanda Dom.
2: Yeah.
3: What's that one mean?
4: Hi.
3: Nunanda.
2: Yeah. Nunanda is her Indian name.
3: Oh, okay.
2: Yeah.
3: Okay, how can I say that
4: Hi.
3: I'm losing sleep over this?
2: You getting sleepy?
3: Or no, I want to say if I'm worried about something, say, I'm worried about this trip. I'm so worried I can't sleep.
2: Where is it?
4: Just you and Tisha.
2: Echisanuts numbi to a kumts a dick dolotske to the mafalecht. I'm so worried about them, I can't go to sleep. That's Myrna here.
5: Hi,
3: yeah. Good to be back. Okay, if I...
2: She's going to work here.
3: Well, I think we just finish up this one a little bit then, eh?
2: Yeah.
3: And maybe we'll call it a day, because I think I'm too sleepy to think.
2: Oh, yeah.
3: You're still wide awake, but you've talked me into the table.
2: Yeah.
3: Okay, how could I say that...
6: ingrown, kind
3: of? Well, this is number two. I'm worried.
6: So both of his toes are...
3: How could I say, oh, there's too much stress in my life?
2: In your lake?
3: In my life.
2: Too much stress. What was stress again?
3: I don't know. Maybe there's no word for stress. I worry too much.
2: Oh. Heke is a nuts numbis. Heke is a nuts numbis. Heke is a nuts numbis. Heke is a nuts numbis. I'm worried about the people and I can't go to sleep.
3: Yeah. Well, maybe I'll stop it there.
2: Yeah.
3: And I'll probably start over and repeat this when I get back.
2: Yeah.
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8: Number six, tied up by Mia. Mia steals it away from her and puts up a shot, draws a foul. Mia going to the line for Jew after that steal. What a play by number four at Mao. Big grin on her face.
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0: Mas ela nem sabe o que é chamar-se matiquete. 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Can the sneeny starlies, we can the Kutcher what Kulah to Kels Okta is kamalah to the Tokita. We can now it gets. What was the name of the Kes katus liketsaichem, kuidik aina, kuidik aistitsen. 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Which memes stick up said I, and I came in my suit. Ach, so I lit say. It came stood. I was able to get the food. I liked the sport.
1: Here he goes again.
2: Oh.
1: They're lifting him up, get him a little bit closer to the basket.
2: I want
1: now.
2: To get him another basket.
1: Oh, he wants
2: here.
1: To do it on his own.
2: Oh, and I give him one more chance.
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4: Du kusim disto wa kusir sandot se leis dis chunk se sand du kusim disto wa du kusim disto wa du kusim disto wa kusir sandot se leis dis chunk wa Kusir sandot, sleis dis chunk, sand. 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
0: 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Ich komm nach.
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0: 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Ich komm nach. Also can be said, ich komm nach. Ich komm nach.
1: To run.
0: Klicken. 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
0: Klicken. 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
1: You run.
0: Klicken. 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
1: You run.
0: Klicken. 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
0: 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Klicken nach.
1: You all run.
0: Klicken nach. Klicken nach. Also it can be said, klick mach. Klick mach.
1: To stop.
0: Zayal. Zayal.
1: To stop.
0: Zayal. Zayal.
1: You stop.
0: Zayal. Zayal.
1: You stop.
0: Zayal. Zayal.
1: You all stop.
0: Zayalach. Zayalach.
1: You all stop.
0: Zayalach. Zayalach. Now, that stop is stop moving. The ash is referring to movement. If it was to stop work, tayak, tayak, to stop work. So you would say, tayak, tayak, means you stop working. Tayak yach, tayak yach, you all stop working.
1: To jump.
0: Skook, skook.
1: To jump.
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0: Ali, Ali.
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0: Ali, Ali.
1: You come here.
0: Ali, Ali.
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0: Ali, Ali.
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0: 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Lip zu dach.
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0: Nachum. 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
1: You dance.
0: Nachum. 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
0: Nachum nach. Nachum nach.
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0: Nachum nach. Nachum nach.
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0: Nuyamsh. Nuyamsh.
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0: Nuyamsh. Nuyamsh.
1: You sing.
0: Nuyamsh. Nuyamsh.
1: You sing.
0: Nuyamsh. Nuyamsh.
1: You all sing.
0: Nuyamsh. Nuyamsh.
1: You all sing.
0: Nuyamsh. Nuyamsh.
1: To laugh. To laugh. To smile.
0: Anuskom. Anuskom.
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0: 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Anus kom nach.
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0: 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Anus kom nach.
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0: Mus. 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
1: To touch.
0: Mus. 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
1: You touch.
0: Mus. 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
1: You touch.
0: Mus. 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
1: You all touch.
0: Musach. Musach.
1: You all touch.
0: Musach. Musach.
1: To climb.
0: Chtanam. Chtanam.
1: To climb.
0: Chtanam. Chtanam.
1: You climb.
0: Chtanam. Chtanam.
1: You climb.
0: Chtanam. Chtanam.
1: You all climb.
0: Chtanamach. Chtanamach.
1: You all climb.
0: Chtanamach. Chtanamach.
1: To eat.
0: Alps. Alps.
1: To eat.
0: Alps. Alps.
1: You eat.
0: Alps. Alps.
1: You eat.
0: Alps. Alps.
1: You all eat.
0: Alpsach. Alpsach.
1: You all eat.
0: Alpsach. Alpsach.
1: To drink.
0: Kachla. Kachla.
1: To drink.
0: Kachla. Kachla.
1: You drink.
0: Kachlach. Kachlach.
1: To look. To look. Look up.
0: Utluk. Utluk.
1: Look up.
0: Utluk. Utluk.
1: Look down.
0: Ochank. Ochank.
1: Look down.
0: Ochank. Ochank. All right, so it's Lenny. And now that we've practiced a few commands, can you tell me what you learned about Nuchalk commands?
1: That the you goes at the end of the sentence and the word, not the beginning. You stand. It's in Nuchalk. It's stand you.
0: Yeah, there you go. Stand you. And we always have to remember that English is backwards to our Nuchalk language. And I say it that way because Nuchalk is an older language than English. And so when we say things in Nuchalk, we put the you at the end of the word. We put the verb first. So like how you said, you stand. Directly translated in Nuchalk is?
1: Stand you.
0: You got it. And that was some Nuchalk commands. Thank you all for listening.
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6: 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I have with me a story here to share. 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
1: 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That there the story of Quach and snuyansa kus here on Nuchalk Radio.
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1: The mountaintop is not hard to see. 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

0: Simsmuts. 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Ts is me or I. Simsmuts. 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Right there already. Hear that? Di quachtich. The raven. Now you know what that tch at the end there means. Simsmuts ash di quachtich. I don't sk. At litsum di sk. Sk is black. Interesting word for black, as the verb to see is k, and the word for black is sk, sk. So simsmuts ash di kocht, I don't sk, at litsum di sk. Going to tell a story of how it is that raven became black. Wichts sich kundam dim di kocht. Ash di kuchlulam chteich. 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Ash quindam. 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Diga patsas. Diga ya ya. 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Tzitz tzibitz. When Raven was being prepared for his descent to earth. See if we can find that in the Nuchok there. Wichts sich kundam dim. Kundam dim. Might be the descent part. Die Quachti. We know what that is now, the raven. Die Quachti. Ash. Die Kuchulam chteich. It's almost die tch, but it's die tch. So what that means now is it's not just the land. Die Kuchulam chteich. Would be the land, but it's this land, the land we're here on now, this land, Teich, this land, die Kuchulamch Teich, the land here, wichts sich kundam dem, die kocht as die Kuchulamch Teich, ayuts kuietzik as kundam os matlapelitzik. So those are names there. 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Diga patsas. Diga ya ya. Si. Rrrr. Ya ya. Si. Ala auchwa. Seeds to beats. Make him the prettiest of all the birds. Yeah, yeah. See? Pretty or beautiful or handsome. Patsash, first, kind of. So first of the prettiest of the birds. Most prettiest of the birds is basically what that comes across as. Wichts sich kundam dim di kochtich. Ash di kuchulam chteich. When Raven was being prepared for his descent to this land here, Ayuts kwitzik ashkwindam osh matlapalitzik, ashkwindam told matlapalitzik, skadichs di kochtich diga patsash diga ya ya si ala auchwa tzitz tzibitz, make him prettiest of all the birds. And when he finished, Raven had lots of different colored feathers, and he was very handsome. When he was finished, Gamash tzayak mim di kochtich was lachsk was ashkulkulits ya ya si kutztaych. When he finished, Raven had lots of different colored feathers and he was very handsome. Gamash tzayak mim, that ak in there for referring to the hand, kind of working with the hands when he was done that. Gamash tzayak mim. De Quachtich, the raven, was said to have lots, was ashkulkulits of colors, I believe. Ya ya si kutztaych. He was very handsome. Gamash tzayak mim de Quachtich, was lachsk. Was ashkulkulits ya ya si kutztaych. When he was finished, Raven had lots of different colored feathers, and he was very handsome. Well, that's a good spot to stop that story for just right now. That Raven there, all beautiful, all rainbow-colored, very handsome bird. Now, what if the story just ended right there? Yeah, that was it. That was it. Raven was happy with himself. He liked being all rainbow-colored and beautiful and most handsome of all the birds, and he was just fine with the way he looked.
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5: Tansay, boozoo, anin. What's up, music fans? Welcome to the Indigenous Music Countdown for the week of July 11th, 2026. I'm your host, Jeff Woods, and it's great to be with you as we begin a new week in exploring today's best new Indigenous music. Over the next 2 hours, we're going to hear 28 songs from the IMC's top 40 lineup. This week, we're excited to introduce you to three new songs. So let's get this week's IMC chart moving along all the way to this week's number one track. Starting off this week, we've got Timothy O, a Cree Ojibwe country pop artist from Victoria, BC. He began writing music in the early 90s, with songs being played on local pop radio stations in Vancouver, BC. Soon after, he was diagnosed with epilepsy, throwing a curve in his creative inspiration at the time. Although through hardships and life experiences, his confidence came back later on in life after realizing the melodies in his head remained strong. He started writing and recording music once again back in 2021 and has been going strong ever since. Here is Timothy O with These Streets, new at number 40 this week, here on the Indigenous Music Countdown.
6: Times felt empty without light. I knew no different until I met you. I hoped we'd have this life.

That was Timothy O with These Streets at the number 40 spot this week here on the IMC. Next up on the chart, we have Jessa Sky, a Métis Cree singer-songwriter from Treaty 6 territory whose soulful blend of pop, R&B, and indigenous roots reflects healing and resilience. Beyond music, she is a mental health advocate, keynote speaker, and host of the Sky Talks podcast. She has paired up with Cree hip-hop artist Cadence, known for her powerful lyrics, raw vocals, and commitment to the culture. She's built a strong presence in the Western Canadian music scene, bringing storytelling to life through hip-hop and R&B. Here is Jessa Sky and Cadence with Beaded Earrings, new at number 39 this week, here on the Indigenous Music Countdown.

Once again, at number 9, that's Jessa Sky and Cadence with Beaded Earrings here on the IMC. Our next new track is by Lancelot Knight, a Plains Cree singer-songwriter, actor, activist, and creator from Saskatoon, Saskatchewan, and the son of Juno Award winner Chester Knight. Known for his powerful voice and masterful guitar work, his performance blends music and storytelling, ranging from soulful ballads to high-energy anthems. Here is Lancelot Knight with Big Fish, new at number 38 this week, here on the Indigenous Music Cast.

Once again, at number 38, that's Lancelot Knight with Big Fish here on the IMC. Up next, we have Obsidian James, an Afro-Indigenous singer, songwriter, and guitarist from Harlem, New York, now based in Minneapolis, who blends music like R&B, neo-soul, jazz, blues, and hip-hop. His debut live album, Impact, captures the power of music used to connect, reflect, and inspire. Here is Obsidian James with Summer Still, moving up to number 37 this week, here on the Indigenous Music Countdown. Yeah, I mean-

0: Once again, at number 37, that's Obsidian James with Summer Still, here on the IMC. You're listening to the Indigenous Music Countdown, Turtle Island's best Indigenous source for new tracks. I'm your host, Jeff Woods, and we're going to take a quick break and return with more of today's best new Indigenous music. 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
0: 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Once again, I'm your host, Jeff Woods, journeying with you through the IMC's Top 40 chart. The IMC crew would like to give a big shout out to everyone listening. Up next on the chart, we have Sherry Marie Ptolemy, a Salish country singer-songwriter from Samaquan First Nation, BC. In addition to songwriting, Sherry is a passionate filmmaker who directs and edits her own music videos. She also shares vlogs on her YouTube channel, offering a glimpse into her charming life in the coastal mountains. From lyrics to visuals, her work is rooted in authenticity, tradition, and creative independence. Sherry knows who she is and is not afraid to share it. Here is Sherry Marie Ptolemy moving up to number 36 with Wait For Me here on the Indigenous Music Countdown. Ooh.

Once again, that was Sherry Marie Tolomei with Wait For Me at number 36 here on the IMC. Next up on the chart, we have Coyote, an emerging Saskatchewan-based band. Rooted in the creative visions of two Indigenous songwriters slash bandmates, Coyote's music takes on inspiration from modern indie, alt-rock, folk, classic psychedelia, and the diverse musical histories of the prairies to create a sound that is both immersive and familiar. Here is Coyote with Big Brother, making the move from number 37 to number 35 this week, here on the Indigenous Music Countdown.

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1: Once again, that was Coyote with Big Brother at the number 35 spot this week here on the IMC. Up next, we have Putty Waters, an alt-rock indie artist who hails from the Kitsalis community in Terrace, BC. He is a contemporary songwriter whose work lives in the spaces between reflection and release. Waters has shared the stage with artists such as Snotty Nose Rez Kids, Chaos, Derek Miller, Trooper, The Zolas, and more. Here is Putty Waters with Fading You, moving up to number 34 this week, here on the Indigenous Music Countdown. Amen.

Once again, that's Putty Waters with Fading You at the number 34 spot this week here on the IMC. The Bloodshots are an indigenous-led four-piece rock band from Manitoba. With a highly energetic stage performance you need to see, the sky is the limit for this grunge revival rock act. Coming up on July 18th, the Bloodshots will be kicking off their Getting Around Canada tour. Starting at the Bankside Music Festival in Manitoba, they will be then making stops across Ontario, Quebec, and New Brunswick going into August, so check out the full details on their website and socials to see if they're coming near you. Here is the Bloodshots with Getting Around, climbing up five spots to number 33 here on the Indigenous Music Countdown.

at number 33 this week. That's the Bloodshots with Getting Around right here on the IMC. Next up, we have Pete Sands, a Navajo Americana artist who is from the Navajo Reservation in Utah. Blending roots music with modern storytelling, Sands writes songs that feel both intimate and expansive, grounded in tradition yet unmistakably his own. He is a multi-Native American Music Awards winner and has been a Time Magazine featured creator. His work is a unique blend of roots music, cultural storytelling, and modern Americana. Here is Pete Sands and the Drifters with Indian Girl, moving up two spots to number 32 this week, here on the Indigenous Music Countdown.

0: That was Pete Sands and the Drifters with Indian Girl at the number 32 spot this week here on the IMC. I'm your host, Jeff Woods, and you're listening to the Indigenous Music Countdown, where all the best Indigenous music vibes can be found. 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
0: What's up, music fans? Welcome back to the Indigenous Music Countdown for the week of July 11th, 2026. We are Canada's longest-running Indigenous music chart, and we'd like to give a big shout-out to all the listeners. Let's keep the music going. Up next, we have Alicia Kaley, a pop R&B singer-songwriter from the Algonquin and Tahltan Nation, raised and currently residing in Ottawa, Ontario. Her powerful, warm vocals have graced some of Canada's most prestigious stages, including the Harbourfront Illuminato Festival, Canada Day's 150th anniversary main stage event on Parliament Hill, and the site selection ceremony for the Residential School's National Monument. Back in 2024, she brought that same commanding presence to the Indigenous Day Festival in Whitehorse, Yukon, and Vancouver Indigenous Fashion Week. Here is Alicia Kaley with Don't Break My Heart, climbing up to number 31 this week, here on the Indigenous Music Countdown.

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1: Once again, that's Alicia Kaley with Don't Break My Heart at number 31 this week here on the IMC. Our next track is by Big Tones, a Cree Saulteaux recording artist based in Saskatoon, Saskatchewan. He has heavy ancestral ties to Treaty 4 territory, coming from Pasqua First Nation 79. Big Tones is a versatile artist, captivating performer, and artist mentor. With a focus on old-school hip-hop sound, his powerful and soothing voice with intricate flows keeps listeners intrigued lyric after lyric. Here is Big Tones with Things Get Easier, moving up to number 28 here on the Indigenous Music Countdown.

Once again, at number 28, that's Big Tones with Things Get Easier here on the IMC. Up next on the chart, we have Logan Stats, a multi-award-winning artist who hails from Six Nations of the Grand River, Ontario. For Stats, music is a healing salve, contemplatively composed and offered to those in need of comfort. A voice of peace for his community, this proud Mohawk country and folk singer-songwriter has fought for his people and for his own peace of mind. Here is Logan Stats with Rainwater and Whiskey, making the move to number 25 here on the Indigenous Music Countdown. He's been alone.

At the number 25 spot this week, that's Logan Stats with Rainwater and Whiskey here on the IMC. Up next, we have the Northwest Kid, a hip-hop artist of Gitsan descent from the Frog Clan, House of Hawks, who is now based in Saskatoon, Saskatchewan. Outside of music, he studied acting for stage and screen, completed the Next Up training program, obtained an Aboriginal Focus Oriented Therapy plus Complex Trauma certificate, and traveled throughout most of Canada, doing youth work with InPath and Arts Can Circle. Here is the Northwest Kid with Sacred Trust, climbing up four spots to number 24, here on the Indigenous Music Countdown.

at number 24 this week. That's the Northwest Kid with Sacred Trust here on the IMC. Our next track is by Jer Carrier, a genre-agnostic Cree singer-songwriter who carries roots from the Métis settlement of Cumberland House of Saskatchewan. Her sound moves effortlessly between pop, EDM, jazz, and folk, driven by an unshakable need to express life in all its brutal, beautiful chaos. On stage, Jer brings an uncontainable presence, performing everywhere from cultural showcases and intimate venues to the acclaimed touring production Bear Grease. Whether she's fronting an explosive band or alone with a mic, she turns every room into a confessional, laced with grit and grace. Climbing up to number 21 this week, it's Jer Carrier with Honeybees, here on the Indigenous Music Countdown. You got me.

0: Once again, at the number 21 spot, that's Jer Carrière with Honeybees here on the IMC. 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
0: What's up, music fans? Welcome back. I'm your host, Jeff Woods, and you're tuned in to the Indigenous Music Countdown for the week of July 11th, 2026. We would like to give a big shout-out to the Aboriginal People's Television Network for all their sponsorship in recognizing the Indigenous talent. 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Next up, we have C. Ballast, a Thunder Bay-based multidisciplinary artist and songwriter from the Ojibwe community of Netmizagamig Anishinaabeg. Self-funding every release, her work is driven by a relentless belief in her songs and a commitment to bringing them into the world on her own terms. It is a strong, self-made start for an independent Indigenous artist emerging from northwestern Ontario. All of this has set the stage for her first EP, Veil, scheduled for fall 2026. A four-song collection, Veil will showcase C. Ballast's irreverent love songs with an edgy, nostalgic sound. Here is C. Ballast with Doomed at the number 18 spot this week, here on the Indigenous Music Countdown.

once again at number 18. That was Sea Ballast with Doomed right here on the IMC. Up next, we have Donna Merrow, an engaging storyteller, singer-songwriter, and performer who was born and raised in Winnipeg, Manitoba. Amaro, who is Cree and Métis heritage, has taken the skill he utilizes on stage and applied them to his advocacy work within Indigenous communities and beyond. Just back on the 10th, Don released a brand new track titled Love is Dangerous, available to stream across platforms now. Here is Don Amaro with Survivor, making the move to number 16 this week, here on the Indigenous Music Countdown.

Once again, that was Don Amaro with Survivor at number 16 this week here on the IMC. Carrie Morin is a Crow and Assiniboine Sioux Americana artist based in Fort Collins, Colorado. Described as one of the best acoustic pickers on the scene today, Carrie Morin brings together the great musical traditions of America like none other. Coming up on August 9th, you can catch Carrie live in Colorado as he will be taking part of the 4th annual All My Relatives celebration happening in Levette Pavilion in Denver, Colorado. Here is Carrie Morin with Pocket of Time at the number 14 spot this week here on the Indigenous Music Countdown. You're my

Once again, that's Kerry Morin with Pocket of Time at the number 14 spot this week here on the IMC. Up next, we have Shawnee Kish, a Mohawk two-spirit country artist originally from Welland, Ontario, now based in Edmonton, Alberta. With an impressive lineup of performances and awards throughout her career, some highlights for Shawnee so far have been representing Canada at the World Expo Dubai in 2021, performing at the Calgary Stampede in 2022, and touring nationally on the Canada Holiday Train in 2024. Here is Shawnee Kish with Ride at Dawn, moving up two spots to number 12 this week, here on the Indigenous Music Countdown.

Once again, at number 12, that was Shawnee Kish with Ride at Dawn, right here on the IMC. Up next, we have Haley Wallace, a pop R&B artist. Wallace's voice commands attention, rich, textured, and effortlessly confident. Her performances carry emotional weight and clarity, moving listeners as much by her tone as by her story. Originally from Klemtu, a remote island in the Great Bear Rainforest, Haley is deeply rooted in her indigenous identity while embracing expansive musical horizons. Here is Haley Wallace with Deadly, moving up to number 10 this week, here on the Indigenous Music Countdown.

0: Once again, at number 10, that was Haley Wallace with Deadly, right here on the IMC. 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
0: This is the Indigidus Music Countdown. I'm your host, Jeff Woods, and welcome back. A reminder to visit our website to view the chart and to watch our featured music videos from artists on the chart that include Logan Stats, The Bloodshots, and Katie St. Germain. Next up, we have Graham Jones, an Ojibwe country artist who is a member of the Shagwinda First Nation on Manitoulin Island and currently resides in Toronto, Ontario. Back in 2024, Jones has reached number one here on the IMC with his track, The Flood, and continues to carve out a signature sound blending vivid lyricism, melodic hooks, and a roots rock style. His third full-length album is planned for release later this year. Here he is now with Ashes at the number 9 spot this week, here on the Indigidus Music Countdown.
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Once again, at number 9, that was Graham Jones with Ashes here on the IMC. Curtis Clear Sky and the Constellations are a Vancouver, BC-based live hip-hop, rock, funk, and soul band led by Curtis Clear Sky. Curtis is indigenous from the Niitsitapi and Anishinaabe peoples of Turtle Island. The Constellations bring musical ceremony, creating a sound that draws from cultivated life experience, ancestral connection, and a deep sense of responsibility for the greater purpose of contributing to the healing shift of spiritual empowerment. Here is Curtis Clear Sky and the Constellations with Plant Your Dreams at the number 8 spot this week here on the Indigenous Music Countdown.

you've been through. Once again, at number 8, that was Curtis Clearsky and the Constellations with Plant Your Dreams here on the IMC. Next up, we have Zune, an Anishinaabe alternative rock artist from Winnipeg, Manitoba. Zune is sharing the first single from their contemporary third album with One Too Many Nights, an ethereal and immersive anthem about finding yourself after a relationship ends. Zune is joined by Sam Jr. on this vulnerable and cathartic opening track. Here is Zune and Sam Jr. with One Too Many Nights. At the number 7 spot this week, here on the Indigenous Music Countdown.

Once again, that was Zune featuring Sam Jr. with One Too Many Nights at the number 7 spot this week here on the IMC. Next up, we've got the North Stars. The North Stars are an energetic yet laid-back hip-hop trio from Nemeska, Quebec. Heavy hitters in the Northern Cree music scene, members Elton J. Salt, Gary Jolly, and Daniel Nipash deliver an authentic experience, fusing gritty dark beats with bright acoustic pop notes. These rapper-singer-songwriters aim to make change and inspire a generation through an authentic approach and performance. Here is the North Stars with Hometown at the number 6 spot this week here on the Indigenous Music Count.

Chelsea Young is a Cree country artist who was raised on the Big Stone Cree Nation and now calls Edmonton home. Her early childhood was filled with music, where she began to sing at the age of 8 and began playing the guitar at the age of 11. Now bringing a different and original twist to Alberta country music with her brazen and fiery vocals, Chelsea is steadily advancing towards an exciting, successful career in country music. At number 5 this week, it's Chelsea Young with Soul Tide, right here on the Indigenous Music Countdown. No.

0: Once again, our number five track was Chelsea Young with Soul Tide here on the IMC. I'm your host, Jeff Woods, and you're tuned in to all the hits on the Indigenous Music Countdown for the week of July 11, 2026. Stay with us. We'll be right back with the rest of your top 10 songs, including this week's number one track.
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0: What's up, music fans? Welcome back to your soundtrack of today's best Indigenous music. I'm your host, Jeff Woods, and you're tuned in to the IMC. We're getting real close to this week's number one track. Up next, we have Tegan Little Chief, a proud Cree Saulteaux country artist known for her bold, multi-octave vocals and heartfelt storytelling. Hailing from White Bear First Nation, she brings authenticity, strength, and deep cultural pride to every performance. The IMC crew asked Tegan what the inspiration behind this track was, and she shared, "My mom for 4 years has been trying to get me to Nashville, but it was never in my stars. She had also asked me to write a song about who I was and where I come from. So I wrote something that compared my hometown on Treaty 4 land to Nashville." Here is Tegan Little Chief at the number 4 spot this week with Rezified here on the Indigenous Music Countdown.

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1: Once again, that was Tegan Little Chief with Rezified at the number 4 spot this week here on the IMC. Next up, we have Tammy Ray, a soulful Cree singer-songwriter from Whitefish Lake First Nation, now based in Edmonton, Alberta. As an author and language advocate, Tammy is deeply committed to Cree language revitalization, creating books and resources that support intergenerational learning and bring the language to life through music and story. Tammy recently celebrated a completely sold-out EP showcase in Edmonton. Here is Tammy Ray with Here With Me at number 3 this week, here on the Indigenous Music Countdown.
2: You're that star up in the sky.

Once again, that's Tammy Ray with Here With Me at the number 3 spot here on the IMC. Next up, we have Melanie MacArthur, a multi-award-winning singer, songwriter, and actress from Alberta, Canada, who has taken the music and theater world by storm. A self-made artist who writes her own music and crafts her own brand, MacArthur's work has garnered national and international recognition, including honors from Edify Magazine's Top 40 Under 40 and a 2025 Horizon Alumni Award from the University of Alberta. At number 2 this week, we have Melanie MacArthur with Roses Never Fade here on the IMC. Secret.

0: once again, our number two spot, taken by Melody MacArthur with Roses Never Fade, right here on the IMC. All right, music fans, we've reached the point of the IMC to announce the number one song for July 11th, 2026. A big congratulations goes out to Kaylee Jade. Alternative folk singer-songwriter Kaylee Jade crafts full-hearted songs that dig deep. Growing up on the outskirts of North America's most northern metropolis, the Edmonton-based Métis artist has been sculpted by icy winter winds, warm summer breezes, and sweeping prairie skies. The Great Unknown is a cinematic plunge into the dread, conflict, and uncertainty that arises when we reach a turning point. There is a catharsis in letting go of that which no longer serves us. This track invites listeners to embrace the unpredictability of life, confront the moments that challenge us, and celebrate the beauty found within the ever-shifting tides of experience. Here is The Great Unknown by Kaylee Jade, making the move to number one right here on the Indigenous Music Countdown.
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Once again, our number one track for this week was The Great Unknown by Kaylee Jade. A big congratulations again, Kaylee. From Turtle Island and beyond, that concludes this edition of the Indigenous Music Countdown for the week of July 11th, 2026. We've explored 28 different songs, including the entire top 10. 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
3: Hi! The tea is like out. Mike.
4: Why? Next. And I'm not me that guy that says that it's society that you must question it, get a lot of money that so sometimes I'm at the last day to the hot society get a lot of money. Nightly was a steel car that I sent to my wife. I'm not on the I'm not on the street. Ich konnte sagen, wo ich jetzt gedacht habe, sah ich den Netz. 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The potato skin a humal to ask cut. I see panata at ya am a matter of say. When I hum that, a scout gets up the diet man. Kuchten zu dort. Und hier lässt sich doch was ein, tut es dann doch jetzt nachmals. 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Ich hab dann jetzt an dem, du spuchst. And I said, so that's it. What I am to as that's cut. It's about to get a bit, get him out of my house. I stood to so that's it. Get a little bit. As I know, it's on to them. As students, as to Susan, the matter last. As students, we should get yes, I did it. Yet all was cooked up. Slash lights on the ask. Is I can't him. Yes, I did it. So the cooked up. Sali was, Sali was not to yes, I sent trust. But the oaks, Sali, oaks in it. Scas meisters, trot to suits, so thou, the kudunst. I slot trust, a clip of ice to damn the light. We hit the cats, it's kittened stood. It's kittened just cookly wild. Kittened just. I slotted the clip of light. Usam the last. Why, as I hit it to demand, the manok stuck. And I did. Zal je aan het zand als toch? Waar het zand mag toch? 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Zie koos je aan het zand als toch?
2: And Slanuskamata is our language that holds all of the keys to our relationship with the land, because the language comes directly from the land. 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
5: Nenitsam Laish. It's a healing song, a medicine song. Ashukwala is our word for the healers, the shamans, the medicine men and women. Ashukwalaich is the Ashukwala song. So when we say Ashukwalaich disut daich, this is a Ashukwala song. Nenitsam Laish, the restorer of life. He was an ancestor that received a healing song, this one here, from Itzaplitlana, from the spirit of healing. She appeared to him in a time when there was great sickness, and she had blessed him with the power to heal. He would go to the different villages and he would perform his ceremony, his ritual, to help bring healing. He would use these songs when he would deliver medicine to people to help heal them. So let's go through the words to this song. These songs are they're received in visions. So the words, a lot of times, you have to think, they might not make sense, the arrangement of these words, because the Ashukwala was in the forest for a long period of time. He was fasting, he was cleansing, praying, bathing at dawn in the cold water. And so in his vision, he receives the words to the song from the suit, from the supernatural beings. That's also a good thing to notice here too, is that our word for suit, for song, is also the word for supernatural being, because your suit, your song, is your supernatural emanation of yourself. Why? Repeat after me. Tu ke? Sits du mach? Nawit. Aya? Kusyaut? Sut aich. Ske? Anust sayan meuch? Daich, Yaudi, Kukiawim, Sutaich, Orstan, Atsiwanu, Daich, Aya, Kusiaut, Sutach, Tochank, Kusamnu, Tsuntaich, Ayadi, Soyon Sut Aich. And again, there was Soyon, the word for song, sky. When you sing song, you often change it to Soyon, but that's usually just in singing. You wouldn't really hear that in speaking. Ich, Nusas, Kayach, Domts Daich, Allah, Samsmash. Suats, Digex, Diayutsmim, Kusyaut, Skasinu, Komstinitz, Tsunzai, Kusich, Sichtimudit, Kusyaut, Skanunu, Twak. Dimut snow. Why?

0: ist es gut, sich ein Klassen gescheit, was zu kurz. I'm using the hose to wash the mud off. 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
1: 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That was a three bomb by Piers. What a shot.
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5: Yo. 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All ala tiuch liwanooks. All ala tiuch liwanooks.
4: How are you?
5: All ala tiuch liwanooks. All ala tiuch liwanooks. Yats do. Yats do.
4: I'm fine.
5: Yats do. Yats do. Kuma eat. Kuma eat.
4: Goodbye.
5: Kuma eat. Kuma eat. And another way to say goodbye, but this one means it's not a goodbye. It means we'll see each other again. Ahku kumanu. Ahku kumanu.
4: And that's we'll see each other again?
5: Yes, there are no goodbyes. We'll see each other again. Ahku kumanu. Ahku kumanu.
1: I don't think they even look at the scoreboard. Oh, there's some more cartwheels going on out there. We don't see that in the adult games.
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0: How could I say I've met him before, but I don't know him?
1: Kista alamatap. Ako tika snapits. Ako tika. Kista alt. Ako tika. Tmaiska snapits. Apres kukit. Yeah.
0: Mm-hmm.
1: Yeah. Kista alt. Kista.
0: How could I say I've met him before, but I don't know him?
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1: Got Lapdumus Asti Anukalik. 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
3: Stone picks it up in the left corner now. Feeds it into Sierra with a shot from the left. Boom! Oh! Nice shot,
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5: You ever had someone you thought was the absolute everything? Went through the most heinous times, and in the end of it all,

0: The story's always stained with that red ink of victory. That bloodshed, the edit pages of our history. Robert Stack of cases, now unsolved mysteries. Stealing kids in hope now for over a century. No investigation when you're on the reservation. The only evidence is in the eyes holding hatred. No justice for the childhood's innocence taken. I guess it's okay to be beaten and raping. Cross-sanction, thanks a lot, you fathers and your mothers. Backyards are filled up with the bones of our brothers. No headstones, just graves undercover. They tried to make us clones, but it only made us tougher. Surprised no one snapped and went crazy as Columbine. After getting sodomized at the tender age of 9. They try to pay you off and then apologize. Just another day on the front lines of the colonized.
1: Along with Kalski. Along with Kalski. Along with Kalski.
2: came daylight. That's all I know now. A more teacher than a bit. Zang cooks day stories. We must sell a dehot. A hot kitchen's my host to get them at the last. I'd like to think thoughts and quarts, sims my host, and at the last get swords to.
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1: Right, my old stimulus skeleton. The last is on for the like. And let's just. The stand me, the copy stone must. So I saw on what a hoot stisselt. Alan Homet. Slash critics the Allah was a like. Is cut out the seats the cactus class the seats and let's eat copies the eyes of the hot skitter and let's a youth members are no cooped so no cooped to the cost snorch milk to the cut out a quiet ask a class hour. The Machto Twinums, the Ditsibit, like a Al Shedder, the Sikrios, please. The Kyokstana, the Lazar's own what? The Machgolik puts his eyes, the Kumagok Trotsk, the Skis, was on what? Clubs could eat them start. So, it's good that he moved salt and a cigar had put the sound hot skisp salt. If comes the mass new lach ice was colored to he moved the last. I'll not stop it. Na ni mo taas ay sa sonkot. Ay stuhit ako amsams alutas. Putas ko titang sa alat na masasay sa ihilip sa taala na homat ol di kaya sa akimit di kakinihit. So him cooked this and kill on the helmet. The Bacolic was kicked. He talked to the kid. Then a collapsic. Do he say what? He said what? The bar all out of us. What's him that? Bars get hot. The Huama was. Thumbs at Colonel. So I'm not going to get any time. I let him start. What book I like it. I let him go. I know it was. As he could eat. Can he eat. I thought it was the swallows as he said that. You told him to go. He could eat that. The Oma Dutta Amunda is to Kinihim. Last stick a home shell to Amada to Kinom. Wapalkewa to da. Or Amada Kinihit that out of the talent. A Pakwalak the Skignuk Sakit, the Ola Kutam Gat, while the Kutta Hots and Neha. As he saw, the Kutulum starts at last as to get my thoughts all close to me. The lies as to see the unoccupied town. Ach, Kulak, the gate kid could have a stupid key water. I like a human to kinomato. I like it to sports,
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3: How do you say that?
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7: Why? We am from Deeds, the suits, at the sput. We, the suit die, at me, at Kitlop. Why?

0: I left you hanging there a little bit earlier with the quacht, with the raven, and how it is that he became sk. How he became black. So far, he became rainbow colored. And that's where I left it. I was wondering what it'd be like if we had rainbow colored ravens flying around everywhere. But no, that isn't how it was that he is. So we continue on here. But Raven was not satisfied because he wasn't beautiful enough. He wasn't satisfied because he wasn't beautiful enough. Auch, auch, yes, die silks, die quacht, wichs, auch, zwis, die sia, ja, sieht. So we can break that down and know all those little sounds in there. Auch is the negative or the no. Auch, hear that soft qu, qu. It's just a KW, one letter in Nuchalk, the qua. Very soft, and that is a suffix, I believe, that means something along the lines of it is said to be that way. I wasn't there myself, I didn't see it, but it's commonly accepted knowledge, or it's known to be that way, or it's said to be that way. Auch qu, yes, die silks, die quacht. And if you paid attention on that little summary I did of those suffixes you stick on the end of words, like a nikes, I want, a nike nu, you want, a nikes, he wants, a nikes, hear that S on there, that makes it him or he wants. But that is also applied here in this sentence. For example, in silks, you know, smoudy silk ish, that silk ish makes it ours. But if we say silks, silks makes it his. So his heart, mind. Auch, yes, die silks, die quacht. And yeah is good. So not good, his heart and mind, the raven. Wichs, because auch zwis, dies, ja, sieht. He wasn't beautiful enough. Alapatsash, first, alapatsash, first. A nikes, di quacht, ga, ayawim, di skupaucht. So a nike is to want. Alapatsash, a nikes, first, wants him, he does. Di quacht, the raven. Alapatsash, a nikes, di quacht, ga, ayawim, di skupaucht. One of his wings to be changed. Di skupaucht. First he asked one of his wings to be changed. So Matlapalitsik did what Raven wanted and made the changes. I do skulitsik, matlapalitsik, was kundadim hti kwachti, was kundadim hti kwachti. Matlapalitsik did what Raven wanted and made the changes. Then as soon as he finished what Raven had asked him to change, one of his legs next, wichlutz tsayak mim di kwachti, gastzayuchtz ga ayawim. Ayawim is to change. Wa tspiach, wa ichests. Change one of his legs. And Raven kept on complaining that he was not beautiful enough. And this made Ashkunda mad. So he told his assistants to throw ashes all over him. Schlichtknichichts. Die Quacht. Ashkundam. Laps kutz and eich skacheldus di numawax ga dum tchlid slim hia skwa sichunak waskist. Easy sentence, that one. My goodness. At least pick up a word there at the end of it. Skist, I believe, is the kind of the ashes and whatnot. Now Raven was all black. Skichlitz kwitzik di kwachti. Now Raven is all black. Skich is black. Skich Klitz Kwitzik de Quahut. Now Raven is all black. Tsailutzhtauch. That's all of it. Why? So there is a little story about Raven and how it is that he became black.
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3: I will not shut up, and I will not sit down until our 1,200 missing sisters are found. I will scream, and I will yell because they have been silenced. I will fight the silent battle with our women against violence, and the most violent and benevolent being could not keep me from speaking the true meaning of free. I will not be quiet.

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Women and girls who are beautiful beyond explanation. Their bodies to become used and abused. Just another violation on an Indigenous woman.

0: All right, this is section 5.1, household equipment. So I guess I'm starting to go over things that are in a house. So the first one is, what are the things that give light in a house? Like, what would we call a light?
1: I don't know if it was someone that was used or else the window that then they make up a name for it. I don't know if that's a name, but it makes it bright.
0: Nyalchasleish.
1: Yeah. Is it in there?
0: No, they don't have it in here.
1: Yeah, Nyalchasleish. They make it it's brighter.
0: Okay, they have here do you know a word for a flashlight?
1: No.
0: Or a torch or a lantern?
1: No. Oh, nulteir. I think that's what they used the lantern.
0: Yeah? How?
1: Nulteir. Yeah, I think that's the one, but I'm not too sure if that's the one.
0: Okay. Another one they have here is snuchiak.
1: Snuchiak, first time I hear it.
0: First time you hear that one,
1: yeah,
0: eh?
1: Yeah, it's an old word.
0: Or nuchiakta.
1: Nuchiak. No, I never heard that.

0: that song right there. That was native rapper and rising star Stella Standing Bear. Stella grew up in Salt Lake City, Utah, but she missed her homeland. So she packed up her bags and relocated to the heart of her Oglala Lakota Nation, Porcupine, South Dakota, to be closer to her people. And that's rooted her in community, culture, and reconnection. I'm Jared Martineau. This is Reclaimed, your home for Indigenous culture, community, and connection. I've got a ton of global sounds for you today with a special shout out to our relatives in Aotearoa coming up, so stay with me. But first, here's a head knocking, patriarchy confronting, defiant rap banger from Princess Nokia. This is Blue Velvet.
1: Girlhood is a spectrum.